0: 2018 in Kogra. Slovenia's Tadej Pogačar has won the Tour de France for a record-equalling fifth time. He finished 6 minutes and 26 seconds clear after 21 stages. The 27-year-old says it's an amazing feeling.
1: Yeah, I'm speechless. It's an incredible day, incredible atmosphere, and happy that it's over and that we won for the fifth time.
0: At the Commonwealth Games, Lanny Pallister, Cam McAvoy and Iona Anderson were among the Aussies picking up gold medals in the pool on day three of the Games. The AFL has locked in State of Origin for the next 3 seasons. WA will host South Australia at Optus Stadium in February next year, then South Australia will take on Victoria in 2028 and WA will face Victoria in Perth the following year. An Aussie golfer, Lucas Herbert, has won LIV Golf UK by a stunning 6 shots. He finished 30 under par, a record low score for the tour. That's the latest from the Capital Radio Newsroom.
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7: Snow, FM, weather.
8: A little bit cloudy in some areas today. Same again for tomorrow and Wednesday. Jindabyne reaching a top of 13 degrees today. Coomer a top of 13. Also, Charlotte Pass 7. Canberra looking at a top of 13 degrees.
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8: 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The Weather Bureau advises there is a 10% chance of snow till 6 p.m.
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8: 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Everywhere else it's 13 degrees. 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
1: 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One is six, the boy is five, and then the youngest is 1 year and 5 months.
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0: No Offend Breakfast with Beck and Jack up at Charlotte Pass over the weekend. If you haven't checked out what they got up to, jump on the Snow FM socials now. And of course, make sure you keep it on Snow FM for some Olivia Dean. 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

0: 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It's called Dua's List. Apparently, Brat Restaurant is the best place to go in London. Whole heap of other recommendations that she suggested all over Europe and all over the world. Check that out if you're going on a European holiday, and I'll get this one, These Walls, on for you next on Snow FM.
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1: 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Building Snowy 2.0. Australia's biggest battery right here in the Snowy Mountains.
5: This is Budgie Baker. Looks just going to be a beaut day. Plenty of sunshine, lighter winds, snow a little firm first up, but it's going to be softening for some fun skiing and boarding. So a new jump chair for the skiers and boarders, an area reserved for the tobogganers on Easy Street. Charlotte Pass, new Guthrie double chair now open. All lifts are ready for the skiers and boarders. Cozzy triple chair to the top. Take in the views of the main range and then head on back to the village. Pulpit tea bar, base and Palmer are spinning as well. First time is riding the Cozzy carpet for their fun. Perisher lifts open across three resort areas, Mount P6 and Air for the better skiers and boarders. Centre Valley, Front Valley, pretty good. Most lifts will open in Blue Cloud, some in Smigs, and nothing currently spinning in Gathaga. Threadbow, nice snow cover around the basin in Carrolls. 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Friday Flat, great for the first timers and the kids. Sunny but cool, so you may need some sunscreen today, and there is a change expected tomorrow with some snow in the forecast, so make the most of it.
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6: From the Capital Radio Newsroom, good morning. I'm James Wybrow. The Emergency Management Minister says the new National Alert System will provide a more reliable way to inform people about urgent situations. The loud siren-like noise will sound at 2 p.m. Australian Eastern Standard Time and will play on any device with a SIM card that is not off or in flight mode. Chris McBain says it will not be reliant on individual providers, making it more likely to reach those in need in any given emergency.
7: It's a cell broadcast technology, so it's not reliant on any one telco provider and it's not subject to network congestion. You just have to be in range of any cellular tower and you'll receive a notification to your phone.
6: Victims of domestic violence who have a safe phone are being advised to switch it off and leave it off for 24 hours. In other news, pet owners are being reminded to keep an eye on their animals as bird flu is detected across four Australian states. Australia now has recorded 20 confirmed cases of the infection in seabirds after two more were detected in South Australia. Experts warn the H5N1 can occasionally infect mammals, especially cats. RSPCA Pet Insurance Chief Executive Brad Smith says there are signs to look out for.
8: Symptoms such as fever, lethargy, loss of appetite, severe eye or nasal discharges and difficulty with breathing, they're all signs that may show that the animal has been exposed.
6: A federal Liberal senator has left the door open to joining forces with One Nation if required to win the next election. New polling has found if replicated at an election, Pauline Hanson's party could win between 53 and 66 seats. The company behind the figures says it shows there's support for the minor party beyond regional and rural electorates. Liberal Andrew Bragg says the most important thing is to get rid of the Labor government.
9: So if the numbers were the numbers, and we had to be in coalition with others, then of course we would be pragmatic. I mean, we have to get rid of these guys. They're terrible.
6: And Australia has among the worst behaved school children in the world. A survey of 37 OECD nations saw us ranked 33 in the world. Japan has the best behaved classrooms, New Zealand the worst. Edward Schuller at the Teachers Professional Association of Australia says parents need to do more, and it's no surprise.
10: Completely unsurprising, and it's something that we've been talking about at the CPAA for some time. Over 40% of our members, when we surveyed them at the start of the year, said that poor student behaviour is the biggest issue confronting them personally.
6: Oscar Piastri is slamming McLaren after the Aussie was forced to retire from the Hungarian Grand Prix with a gearbox issue. Piastri led most of the first half of the race, but couldn't finish the race won by teammate Lando Norris.
11: Getting taken out by a backmark is never really one of the things you think can go wrong, but I was proven wrong.
6: That's the latest from the Capital Radio Newsroom.
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15: Central New South Wales would like to advise Kosciuszko Road's open to Perenshek, Gathaca Road's open to the Village, Alpine Way's open to Threadbone beyond, Snowy Mountains Highway's open, Link Road to Selwyn Snow Resort's open, Elliot Way to Tumbarumba and Selwyn the Road's open, and Cooma to Brown Mountain the Road is open, and keep it here for the latest winter road updates.
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17: Snow FM weather.
0: Remaining partly cloudy for the rest of the day. Same for tomorrow and Wednesday. Jindabyne reaching a top of 13 degrees today. Cooma a top of 13. Also, Charlotte Pass 7 degrees. Canberra reaching a top of 13.
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0: 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The Weather Bureau advises there is a 10% chance of snow till 6 p.m.
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0: 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All right, not too long ago, Harry Styles sold out, I think it was like 12 shows at London's Wembley Stadium. Not 12, but this guy currently in the midst of 6 sold-out shows at London's Wembley. Lucky for you, that's why I like it. And he plays for you next. Bruno Mars coming up. Play Snuff M.
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3: Transport New South Wales would like to advise Kosciuszko Road's open to Perenshek, Gutherka Road's open to the village, Alpine Way's open to Threadbone beyond, Snowy Mountains Highway is open, Link Road to Selwyn Snow Resort's open, Alleyway to Tumbarumba and Selwyn the Road's open, and Cooma to Brown Mountain the Road is open, and keep it here for the latest winter road updates.
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0: 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Alex Warren, Fever Dream, getting you through this Monday. This on the way in just a couple of minutes. 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
1: 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Australian energy starts right here in the Snowy Mountains.
6: This is Budgie Baker. Looks like it's going to be a beaut day. Plenty of sunshine, lighter winds, snow a little firm first up, but it's going to be softening for some fun skiing and boarding. So a new jump chair for the skiers and boarders, an area reserved for the tobogganers on Easy Street. Charlotte Pass, new Guthrie double chair now open. All lifts are ready for the skiers and boarders. Cosy triple chair to the top. Take in the views from the main range and then head on back to the village. Pulpit T-Bar, Base and Palmer are spinning as well. First time of riding the Cosy carpet for their fun. Perisher lifts open across three resort areas, Mount P6 and Air for the better skiers and boarders. Centre Valley, Front Valley, pretty good. Most lifts will open in Blue Cloud, some in Smigs, and nothing currently spinning in Gathaga. Threadbow, nice snow cover around the basin and Carrolls. Cruiser and Gun Barrel plus Anton's will get you to Merritts and Central Spur. Friday flat, great for the first timers and the kids. Sunny but cool, so you may need some sunscreen today, and there is a change expected tomorrow with some snow in the forecast, so make the most of it.
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7: From the Capital Radio Newsroom, good afternoon. I'm James Wybrow. Overseas to start, fires in southwestern France are continuing to close in on the city of Bordeaux and are around 15 kilometres from entry points into the city. More than 300,000 people have been told to leave their homes in France and neighbouring Spain. The fire near Spain's capital, Madrid, has been declared the biggest in the country's history. Closer to home, the opposition leader is urging the government to get its focus back on inflation as the expiration of the fuel excise reduction draws closer. Drivers are being warned to expect an incremental rise at the Bowser as the federal government indicates it won't extend the reduction beyond the 2nd of August. Angus Taylor wouldn't be drawn on whether he would like to see it remain in place longer.
8: Now, we were the ones that advocated for the cut in the excise in the first place. We'll work closely with the government on any proposal, but let me say this, it cannot be inflationary.
7: Meanwhile, a prominent real estate agent believes the nation's property market is in decline after experiencing what he says is the worst auction day of his career. Tom Panos has worked in the industry for over 30 years and for the first time had no people register for six different auctions. He says he believes people are too scared to buy or sell in the current environment.
9: They're worried about negative equity. They're worried if they buy now, even though it's good value, it might drop further. And vendors, well, they don't want to go under the market because they're thinking, I'm not going to get my price. So we've got this gridlock going on.
7: Also making news, an ICAC hearing into illegal political donations and people with links to the New South Wales Liberal Party is underway. And in 2 hours' time, most Australians will receive a prominent mobile phone alert to test the new emergency warning system, AusAlert. The West Tigers have held crisis talks with Adam Dewey and his agent Isaac Moses after their star player refused to play in their match against Canberra. Chief Executive Sean Mealy-Camp took no questions following a 20-second update to reporters, stating Dewey will be back in time for training tomorrow.
10: It was a very positive and productive meeting. Adam will be at training tomorrow, which is a very good sign. And what's really important is that what is said in that room stays in that room. That's important for us as a club. We're all doing what's best for the club.
7: And the AFL has locked in State of Origin for the next three seasons. WA will face South Australia next year before Victoria return the following 2 years with one match against each of the two states. Games to be played in February. Victorian ruckman Max Gawn endorsing the proposal.
11: As much footy as we can get into the season, the better. And if State of Origin is one of those ways we can get in, then definitely. I thoroughly enjoyed the game at the start of the year. There's been a couple of injuries from it, which are always concerning, and that sort of intensity game in February can be tough.
7: That's the latest news update from the Capital Radio Newsroom. I'm James Wybrow.
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15: Snow FM weather.
0: Raining, partly cloudy for the rest of the day. Much the same for tomorrow and Wednesday. Jindabyne reaching a top of 13 degrees today. Cooma the same, reaching a top of 13. Charlotte past 7 degrees with Canberra looking at a top of 13.
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0: 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The Weather Bureau advises there is a 10% chance of snow till 6 p.m.
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0: All right, if you're at the office or in the car at the moment and just thinking it's another normal Monday, and no, let's change that. Let's make this Monday the Monday that you win $5,000. Snow FM's Love and Local Shop, the Snowies, is on. 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Alana and Kuma, tell me, if you won $5,000, what are you spending it on?
1: It's going to be great. 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
0: I love how organized you are. Like, it's, what, end of July and you're already thinking about Christmas. I wish I had that organization. New York City.

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0: 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All right, I'm going to give you a warning. This is a bit disgusting. People are going to this guy's shows. Noah Kahan have been sort of so I guess, entrenched and so engaged with the show that they haven't necessarily been going to the bathroom to use the bathroom. They've just sort of been doing it where they are. Told you it's disgusting. It's got to a stage where Noah Kahan's had to say, hey, can people please stop doing this? Bet you didn't expect to hear that bit of news on this Monday. Noah Kahan, The Great Divide, on the way in a couple of minutes. Play Snow FM.
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0: 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Hey, hope you're having a great Monday, by the way. All right, this guy had to cancel one of his Brazil shows last week. Has hoping he's feeling better. I think Mexico up next on his world tour. Then heading down under towards the end of the year. Harry Styles, American Girls on the way next. 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

0: latest from the newsroom next on Snow FM. Then you know what? I know it's Monday, but just forget about that for a second and turn this one up loud, yeah? Old school Gaga getting you through the worst day of the week. 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
4: This is Budgie Baker. Looks it's going to be a beaut day. Plenty of sunshine, lighter winds, snow a little firm first up, but it's going to be softening for some fun skiing and boarding. So a new chum chair for the skiers and boarders, an area reserved for the tobogganers on Easy Street. Charlotte Pass, new Guthrie double chair now open. All lifts are ready for the skiers and boarders. Cosy triple chair to the top. Take in the views of the main range and then head on back to the village. Pulpit T-bar, Basin Pommer are spinning as well. First time of riding the Cosy carpet for their fun. Perisher lifts open across three resort areas, Mount P6 and Air for the better skiers and boarders. Centre Valley, Front Valley, pretty good. Most lifts will open in Blue Cloud, some in Smigs, and nothing currently spinning in Guthaga. Threadbow, nice snow cover around the basin and Carrolls. 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Friday Flat, great for the first timers and the kids. Sunny but cool, so you may need some sunscreen today, and there is a change expected tomorrow with some snow in the forecast, so make the most of it.
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0: From the Capital Radio Newsroom, I'm Alex Stockerty. In the next hour, Australians will receive a prominent mobile phone alert to test a new emergency warning system. AusAlert will send a message to any device with a SIM card. Victims of domestic violence who have a safe phone are being advised to switch it off and leave it off for 24 hours. Victorian Deputy Premier Ben Carroll has advised Jacinta Allen he intends to be a candidate for a job in the event of a spill. A group of ministers and MPs has met with Jacinta Allen and urged her to stand down. She has refused. Following that meeting, they met with her deputy. A leadership spill is now likely at tomorrow's caucus meeting. The opposition leader is urging the government to get its focus back on inflation as the expiration of the fuel excise reduction draws closer. Drivers are being warned to expect an incremental rise at the Bowser as the federal government indicates it won't extend the reduction beyond the 2nd of August. Angus Taylor wouldn't be drawn on whether he would like to see it remain in place longer.
5: Now, we were the ones that advocated for the cut in the excise in the first place. We'll work closely with the government on any proposal. But let me say this. It cannot be inflation.
0: A prominent real estate agent believes the nation's property market is in decline after experiencing what he says is the worst auction day of his career. Tom Panos has worked in the industry for over 30 years and for the first time had no people register for six different home auctions. He's told Nine that he believes people are too scared to buy or sell in the current environment.
6: They're worried if they buy now, even though it's good value, it might drop further. And vendors, well, they don't want to go under the market because they're thinking, I'm not going to get my price. So we've got this gridlock going on.
0: A dozen flights will land or take off today at Western Sydney's International Airport on its first day of around-the-clock services. A quarter of a million tonnes of freight are expected to pass through the Badgerys Creek site per year. Western Sydney International Airport Chief Executive Simon Hickey says it's a massive milestone for the airport.
7: We've opened the airside, which is the runway, and the cargo operations first. We're ensuring that we've tested all of those processes and got ourselves ready to go, and we're getting that countdown towards first passenger flights at the end of October is getting closer and closer.
0: Also making news, the main suspect in the attack on a Pride event in Berlin has been shot and killed during confrontation with police. Checking sport, and South Australia will return to State of Origin for the first time in 28 years, with the AFL confirming the fixture for the next three seasons. SA will take on WA in Perth next February, with Victoria to return in the following 2 years. At the Commonwealth Games, gymnast Jesse Moore has won the nation's first men's individual all-round medal in 16 years, claiming bronze in Glasgow. And today, Pogacar has won the Tour de France for a record-equalling fifth time. That's the latest news update from the Capital Radio newsroom.
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9: 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Keep it here for the latest winter road updates.
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9: Snow FM weather. Sunny conditions today with some light winds. Tomorrow, areas of morning frost expected. Medium chance of showers. Snow possible 1400 metres and some partly cloudy conditions. Wednesday, morning frost expected as well. Partly cloudy conditions. High chance of showers and snow above 800 metres. And Thursday, similar conditions with snow possible above 1000 metres. Jindabyne, top of 9 tomorrow with a night's low of minus 1 tonight. Coomer, top tomorrow of 13 with a night's low of minus 3. And Canberra dropping to minus 1 tonight. And then climbing to a top of 13 tomorrow.
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9: 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The Weather Bureau advises there's a 10% chance of snow till 6 p.m.
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0: 5 the 9, Love Me Not, here on Snow FM. Hey, thanks to Love and Local Shop the Snowies. We're giving you a chance to not have to stress too long about, you know, the weekly expensive, you know, the expensive fuel, the expensive grocery shopping. 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
0: Transport for New South Wales would like to advise Kosciuszko Road is open to Perisher, Guthrie Road is open to the village, Alpine Way Road open to Thredbo and beyond, the Snow Mountains Highway Road is open, Link Road, Selwyn Snow Resort Road open, Elliott Way, Tumarumba to Selwyn Road open, and Kumina Brow Mountain Road is open. Keep it here for all the latest winter road updates.
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0: Timbaland, Katy Perry, thanks for keeping it here on Snow FM for Monday afternoon. We got someone on the way who was actually had a very different career before he was a big, big artist. He actually was a doctor.
1: Did 2 years, but I did the music. I never gave up the music. And then one of my songs blew up on like an underground level. So then literally you got your record contract right there. And I'm like, okay, well, I guess I gotta do this. My dream right here.
0: That dream worked out pretty well. Down. First number one hits, Jay Sean on the way. Baby, are you down? Lil Wayne down.
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6: 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Or lit a match that burns it all down.
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0: 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Hey, just a little fair warning. Your phone goes off in a couple minutes' time, around 2 this afternoon. No one's accidentally called you. It will be today's Oz Alert test. So don't panic when it comes through. Then after that, new sport and your weather is on the way just after 2. So is Ed Sheeran. For this one, Shivers.
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6: This is Budgie Baker. Looks like it's going to be a beaut day. Plenty of sunshine, lighter winds, snow a little firm first up, but it's going to be softening for some fun skiing and boarding. So a new jump chair for the skiers and boarders, an area reserved for the tobogganers on Easy Street. Charlotte Pass, new Guthrie double chair now open. All lifts are ready for the skiers and boarders. Cozy triple chair to the top. 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Pulpit T-bar, Bass and Palmer are spinning as well. First time is riding the Cozy carpet for their fun. Perisher lifts open across three resort areas, Mount P6 and Air for the better skiers and boarders. Centre Valley, Front Valley, pretty good. Most lifts will open in Blue Cloud, some in Smigs, and nothing currently spinning in Guthaga. Threadbow, nice snow cover around the basin and Carrolls. Cruiser and Gun Barrel plus Anton's will get you to Merritts and Central Spur. Friday flat, great for the first timers and the kids. Sunny but cool, so you may need some sunscreen today, and there is a change expected tomorrow with some snow in the forecast, so make the most of it.
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7: From the Capital Radio Newsroom, I'm Alex Stockerty. The federal opposition leader is again firmly ruling out a formal coalition agreement with One Nation. New Demos polling of 9,000 voters predicts the Pauline Hanson-led party could win as many as 53 to 66 seats. Liberal Andrew Bragg left the door open for a three-way agreement, saying the important thing is removing Labor. But Angus Taylor is firm there won't be a deal.
8: There'll be no coalition with One Nation. Our coalition's with the National Party. And that's the coalition that can deliver the strong plan and the strong team to get this country back to where it needs to be, to fix our economy, to protect our way of life.
7: A nationwide test of a new emergency warning system is taking place now. The alert will be sent out to any device with a SIM card that is not off or in flight mode. Emergency Management Minister Christy McMahon says the old system will also stay in place this summer as they transition to the new alert framework. Police in Germany say at this stage they're not looking for any other suspects after a man wanted over the attack on a Pride rally was shot dead. The 21-year-old drove a van into a crowd, killing one and leaving at least 29 seriously injured. This officer says they had to open fire during a confrontation.
9: He attacked our officers with a knife. We had to stop him. We did that with gunfire and he died as a result.
7: That translation courtesy of the BBC. Investigators say he was known to police and had tried to join the Islamic State group. Australia has had a golden blitz in the pool to wrap up the day's action at the Commonwealth Games. The men's 2x400m freestyle relay team storming home to take gold following a dominant win from Lani Pallister in the 1500m. Cam McAvoy setting a new games record as the Aussies swept the podium in the men's 50m freestyle. McAvoy says he has a lot to celebrate.
10: To stand where I am now, I'm very proud. But I'm also in a different part of my life. I have a family, I've got a one-year-old. That really reorientates how I view the sport and reshapes it into something very different.
7: The Aussies now sitting on 39 medals for the Games so far, including 17 gold. Victorian Deputy Premier Ben Carroll has confirmed he will be challenging for the state's leadership. Premier Jacinta Allen has indicated she'll contest the challenge rather than step aside. Comes just 4 months out from Victoria's state election, amid slumping opinion polls for the Labor government. Checking sport, and the West Tigers and Adam Dwayne have seemingly brokered peace after his act of defiance against coach Benji Marshall. AFL's State of Origin has been confirmed for the next 3 years, but Victoria will sit on the sidelines in 2027. South Australia will take on WA in Perth next February before Victoria return for the following 2 years. And Oscar Piastri has failed to finish the Hungarian Grand Prix, with McLaren teammate Lando Norris taking the chequered flag. That's the latest news update from the Capital Radio newsroom.
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0: 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Keep it here for all the latest winter road updates.
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0: Sunny conditions today with some light winds. Tomorrow, areas of morning frost expected. Minimum chance of showers. No possible 1400 metres and some partly cloudy conditions. Wednesday, morning frost expected as well. Partly cloudy conditions. High chance of showers and snow above 800 metres. And Thursday, similar conditions with snow possible above 1000 metres. Jindabyne, top of 9 tomorrow with a night's low of minus 1 tonight. Cooma, top tomorrow of 13 with a night's low of minus 3. And Canberra dropping to minus 1 tonight. And then climbing to a top of 13 tomorrow.
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0: 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The Weather Bureau advises there's a 10% chance of snow till 6 p.m.
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0: An artist whose 8th studio album, Petal, is releasing this Friday. She's going to play for you just after this one from Ed.

Monday afternoon throwback from Justin Timberlake. What goes around comes around here on Sto FM. We've got the boys Will and Woody back on from 5 to drive you home this afternoon once you finish with that work day. Now let's enjoy the latest from Delta Goodrum. So

0: Teddy Swims with the door. Thanks for keeping it here for your Monday afternoon on Snow FM. Hey, Love and Local Shop, the Snowies here on Snow FM. We're giving away $5,000. Hey, Gareth, what would you do with that money?
1: I would be able to do up our old bathroom.
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0: Nice, nice, nice. 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And while you do that, we're going to keep the Snow Mountains best music going for your Monday afternoon. What you don't understand is I catch a grenade. This one up next, Bruno Mars with Grenade.
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0: Transport for New South Wales, we're back to advise. Kosciuszko Road is open to Perisher. Gatherick Road is open to the village. Alpine Way Road open to Thredbo and beyond. The Snow Mountains Highway Road is open. Link Road, Selwyn Snow Resort Road open. Elliott Way, Tumarumba 2, Selwyn Road open. And Kermit Brown Mountain Road is open. Keep it here for all the latest winter road updates.
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0: Five Stars, Young Blood. Thanks for having me here on Snow FM for your Monday afternoon. 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

0: An apple on pizza, slow walkers at the supermarket, reality TV. 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
7: You're the only one who can sense it.
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0: 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Thanks for having me here on Style FM. Let's keep the afternoon going. Currently on tour, on the Wanted Man tour, and he's bringing it here in November. That's Benson Boone. Sorry, I'm here for someone else. Coming up just after your 3 o'clock news, sport and weather.
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1: 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Building Snowy 2.0, Australia's biggest battery right here in the Snowy Mountains.
5: This is Budgie Baker. Well, plenty of fun in the sun today. A snowy change heading our way, so it's going to be a little bit different tomorrow, though. Selwyn Snow Resort today, new chum chair for the keen skiers and boarders. They've set up a toboggan run on Easy Street as well for all those wanting a bit of a slide. Charlotte Pass, Guthrie's double chair, busy again for with all those taking their first rides. A Basin Palmer and Pulpit T-Bar were spinning. Cosy triple chair, open to the top. Everyone was taking in the views of the main range and then heading back down to the village. Nice long run there. Cosy Carpet looking after all the first timers and the keen kids. Perisher, three resort areas open. Pretty Valley, Mount P6 was popular, as was Centre Valley around Leichhardt. Smiggins was fairly busy. All lifts open in Blue Cow today. No lift today at Guthiga. Redbow kept everyone happy. Basin and Carroll's had some pretty nice snow. It was busy up around Merritts. Anton's the go and Central Spur for the more adventurous. And at Friday Flat, great for the first timers. Should be more snow from tomorrow. Plus, it's going to be cold enough for the snowmakers.
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6: From the Capital Radio Newsroom, I'm Alex Stockerty. Phones, smartwatches and other SIM-capable devices have lit up across the country as the federal government tests Australia's new emergency alert system. The 10-second siren is designed to notify Australians about emergencies and disasters, including security threats, biosecurity incidents and natural hazards, including floods and cyclones. Victims of domestic violence who carry a safe phone are advised to keep their device off for at least another 24 hours. The price of wholesale petrol has increased by more than 35 cents per litre across the country since the start of the month. Motorists are preparing for the government's fuel excise discount to end, adding a further 16 cents to the cost. NRMA spokesperson Peter Currey says the start of August will also bring an additional increase.
7: A cent and a half will also be increased because we know that twice a year, every year, the excise is adjusted for inflation, and those two dates are set for the same day. So we will see the wholesale price go up again. It will get close to the $2 mark or just over for unleaded and up around the $2.40 mark for diesel.
6: Victorian Premier Jacinta Allen's deputy Ben Carroll says he will put his hand up to become the next Labor leader. It comes after a delegation of Labor MPs met with the Premier to urge her to resign and told her she had lost the majority of support of caucus. Miss Allen has written to the party's state secretary to say she will contest any leadership ballot. South Australia has recorded seven new suspected cases of the H5 bird flu strain. The greater crested terns have been sent to the CSIRO for testing to determine if there has been local transmission. The federal government maintains there is no evidence of any mass mortalities. A dozen flights will land or take off today at Western Sydney's International Airport on its first day of around-the-clock services. A quarter of a million tonnes of freight are expected to pass through the Badgerys Creek site per year. Western Sydney International Airport Chief Executive Simon Hickey says it's a massive milestone for the airport.
8: We've opened the airside, which is the runway, and the cargo operations first. We're ensuring that we've tested all of those processes and got ourselves ready to go, and we're getting that countdown towards first passenger flights at the end of October is getting closer and closer.
6: Checking sport, and the AFL is considering changes to State of Origin after confirming the fixture for the next three seasons. South Australia and WA will meet in Perth next February, with Victoria returning the following 2 years. Australia is sitting pretty at the top of the Commonwealth Games medal tally with 39 medals and 17 gold after day three. And Aussie golfer Lucas Herbert has won the LIV UK event, the lowest score in LIV's five-year history. That's the latest news update from the Capital Radio newsroom.
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0: 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Keep it here for all the latest winter road updates.
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0: Sunny conditions today with some light winds. Tomorrow, areas of morning frost expected. Minimum chance of showers. No possible 1,400 metres and some partly cloudy conditions. Wednesday, morning frost expected as well. Partly cloudy conditions. High chance of showers and snow above 800 metres. And Thursday, similar conditions with snow possible above 1,000 metres. Jindabyne, top of 9 tomorrow with a night's low of minus 1 tonight. Coomera, top tomorrow of 13 with a night's low of minus 3. And Canberra dropping to minus 1 tonight and then climbing to a top of 13 tomorrow.
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0: 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The Weather Bureau advises there's a 10% chance of snow till 6 p.m.
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0: 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Let's get the Snow Mountain's best music going, though, for you Monday afternoon. Going back in time a little bit with Usher and Ludacris. Yeah, yeah, yeah, yeah. This great one, up in a few minutes.
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0: Transport for New South Wales would like to advise Kosciuszko Road is open to Perisher, Guthrie Road is open to the village, Alpine Way Road open to Thredbo and beyond, the Stone Mountains Highway Road is open, Link Road, Selwyn Snow Resort Road open, Elliott Way, Tumarumba to Selwyn Road open, and Kermuda Brown Mountain Road is open. Keep it here for all the latest winter road updates.
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0: following us up on socials at SnowFM on Instagram and Facebook. And we'll shut it down. And in a few minutes' time, we've got One Republic with Love Runs Out.
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0: 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Hey, the latest in your news, sport, and your weather. Just up after four. This guy stepped up into the big stage for the World Cup. The big, you know, performance last week. Reportedly paid $20 million. A little bit of that, Justin. He's coming up just next.
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5: This is Budgie Baker. Well, plenty of fun in the sun today. A snowy change heading our way, so it's going to be a little bit different tomorrow, though. Selwyn Snow Resort today, new chum chair for the keen skiers and boarders. They've set up a toboggan run on Easy Street as well for all those wanting a bit of a slide. Charlotte Pass, Guthrie's double chair, busy again with all those taking their first rides. A Basin Palmer and Pulpit T-Bar were spinning. Cozzy triple chair, open to the top. Everyone was taking in the views of the main range and then heading back down to the village. Nice long run there. Cozzy Carpet looking after all the first timers and the keen kids. Perisher, 3 resort areas open. Pretty Valley, Mount P6 was popular, as was Centre Valley around Leichhardt. Smiggins was fairly busy. All lifts open in Blue Cow today. No lift today at Guthiga. Threadbow kept everyone happy. Basin and Carroll's had some pretty nice snow. It was busy up around Merritts. Anton's the go on Central Spur for the more adventurous. And at Friday Flat, great for the first timers. Should be more snow from tomorrow, plus it's going to be cold enough for the snowmaker.
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6: From the Capital Radio Newsroom, I'm Alex Stockerty. The federal court has upheld a ruling. The One Nation leader Pauline Hanson racially vilified Greens Senator Maureen Faruqi on social media. Senator Hanson's lawyers argued the ruling shouldn't apply to political communication because it's protected by the Constitution. In his ruling, Justice Angus Stewart concluded the post was anti-Muslim and empowered the One Nation leader's followers to post similar messages. Senator Faruqi says justice has prevailed.
7: She did engage in racist and Islamophobic behavior. She continues to engage in racist and Islamophobic behavior. Today's win is for every single person out there who has been told to go back to where you came from.
6: The first test of the country's new emergency alert system has had varied results, with many Australians saying they didn't get the notification at all. Experts say there are a variety of factors which can change how and if a device will receive the alert, including outdated software and issues with cell towers. Authorities say it's too early to determine whether the local transmission of the H5 bird flu strain has occurred. 7 additional suspected cases have been detected in South Australia. The greater crested terns have been sent to the CSIRO for further testing. Australians are being urged not to panic buy fuel ahead of next week's price increases. Monday's end to the fuel excise discount, as well as biannual adjustments to the levy, will see the wholesale price of petrol and diesel rise by around 17 cents a litre. Analysis shows the gap between retail and wholesale costs continue to be small. The 25-year-old paddleboarder who rescued a woman after a shark attack in Sydney's east last month has won his fourth world championship. Charlie Vicrow has completed the 52-kilometre race across shark-infested waters in Honolulu in just over 4 hours, breaking the world record. He's told Nine preparations were quite emotionally difficult this time around.
8: Obviously, the incidents in the lead-up with Leah, that was a pretty full-on thing to go through. Obviously, nothing compared to what Leah and her family have had to go through, but that was, yeah, definitely a disruption to the ideal preparation.
6: Also making news, the main suspect in the attack on a Pride event in Berlin has been shot and killed during a confrontation with police. Checking sport, and in NRL, disgruntled Tigers star Adam Dwayne is expected to return to training tomorrow after holding talks with coach Benji Marshall. His long-term future at the club is still in doubt after he pulled out of the team following a disagreement last week. Australia has defeated England 66-47 in netball's group stage at the Commonwealth Games, and Tottenham Hotspur's tour down under has begun with a 2-0 win over Auckland FC. That's the latest news update from the Capital Radio newsroom.
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0: Transport for New South Wales would like to advise Kosciuszko Road is open to Perisher, Arthur Road is open to the village, Alpine Way Road open to Threadbow and beyond, the Stone Mountains Highway Road is open, Link Road, Selwyn Snow Resort Road open, Elliot Way, Tumarumba to Selwyn Road open, and Kermuda Brown Mountain Road is open. Keep it here for all the latest winter road updates.
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0: Snow FM weather. Sunny conditions today with some light winds. Tomorrow, areas of morning frost expected. Minimum chance of showers. Snow possible 1400 metres and some partly cloudy conditions. Wednesday, morning frost expected as well. Partly cloudy conditions. High chance of showers and snow above 800 metres. And Thursday, similar conditions with snow possible above 1000 metres. Jindabyne, top of 9 tomorrow with a night's low of minus 1 tonight. Cooma, top tomorrow of 13 with a night's low of minus 3. And Canberra dropping to minus 1 tonight. And then climbing to a top of 13 tomorrow.
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0: 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The Weather Bureau advises there's a 10% chance of snow till 6 p.m.
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0: You'll be here on Snow FM. Olivia Rodrigo. Coming up in a few minutes' time, but first, Justin Bieber. What do you

0: Swift with Escape. Thanks for having it here on Snow FM. On the way, we got this guy who has a pretty cool, I would call it a musical superpower.
1: Perfect pitch or absolute pitch is when you can hear a tone and identify almost immediately what that tone is.
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0: It's Reddy Carpenter with Busy Woman here on Snow FM. And still on is Love on Local Shut the Snowies. Now, think of this, you know, school lunches, maybe the weekly dinners, the food shop, the expensive fuel. Imagine not having to pay that for quite some time after you've won $5,000, all thanks to Love on Local Shut the Snowies here on Snow FM. 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This will come. This one from Imagine Dragons, Bad Liar. Me, but I'm a bad liar. 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
0: Transport for New South Wales would like to advise Kosciuszko Road is open to Perisher, Guthrie Road is open to the village, Alpine Way Road open to Threadbow and beyond, the Stone Mountains Highway Road is open, Link Road, Selwyn Snow Resort Road open, Elliott Way, Tumarumba to Selwyn Road open, and Kermuda Brown Mountain Road is open. Keep it here for all the latest winter road updates.
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8: Hi. Hi, come in.
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0: 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They'll be back on tomorrow morning from 6, waking you up for your Tuesday morning. And on the way, this record-breaking ballad just after Alex Warren, Adele.
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0: Sam Smith, who is releasing their newest album in a month's time called Hazel Eyes. Exciting stuff. More exciting stuff. Hosier on the way with Too Sweet. Just after 5 o'clock news, sport and your weather. 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
1: 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Building Snowy 2.0. Australia's biggest battery right here in the Snowy Mountains.
5: This is Budgie Baker. Well, plenty of fun in the sun today. A snowy change heading our way, so it's going to be a little bit different tomorrow, though. Selwyn Snow Resort today, new chum chair for the keen skiers and boarders. They've set up a toboggan run on Easy Street as well for all those wanting a bit of a slide. Charlotte Pass, Guthrie's double chair, busy again for with all those taking their first rides. A Basin Palmer and Pulpit T-Bar were spinning. Cosy triple chair, open to the top. Everyone was taking in the views of the main range and then heading back down to the village. Nice long run there. Cosy Carpet looking after all the first timers and the keen kids. Perisher, three resort areas open. Pretty Valley, Mount P6 was popular, as was Centre Valley around Leichhardt. Smiggins was fairly busy. All lifts open in Blue Cow today. No lifts today at Guthiga. Threadbow kept everyone happy. Basin and Carroll's had some pretty nice snow. It was busy up around Merritts. Anton's to go and Central Spur for the more adventurous. And at Friday Flat, great for the first timers. Should be more snow from tomorrow. Plus, it's going to be cold enough for the snowmakers.
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7: From the Capital Radio Newsroom, I'm Alex Stockerty. First nationwide test of a new emergency alert system has been declared a success, despite many Australians reporting they didn't receive the notification. Data from the National Emergency Management Agency shows a higher than anticipated 94% of cell towers broadcast the alert to compatible devices. Emergency Management Minister Christy McBain says NEMA will be analysing today's data and seeking feedback from the community.
8: Don't worry if you did not receive an alert. This could be because you were not in a coverage area, your software was not up to date, or your device was incompatible.
7: The price of wholesale petrol has increased by more than 35 cents per litre across the country since the start of the month. Motorists are preparing for the government's fuel excise discount to end, adding a further 16 cents to the cost. NRMA spokesperson Peter Currie says the start of August will also bring an additional increase.
9: A cent and a half will also be increased, because we know that twice a year, every year, the excise is adjusted for inflation. And those two dates are set for the same day. So we will see the wholesale price go up again. It will get close to the $2 mark, or just over, for unleaded, and up around the $2.40 mark for diesel.
7: Victorian Premier Jacinta Allen's deputy Ben Carroll says he will put his hand up to become the next Labor leader. It comes after a delegation of Labor MPs met with the Premier to urge her to resign and told her she had lost the majority of support of caucus. South Australia has recorded 7 new suspected cases of the H5 bird flu strain. The greater crested terns have been sent to the CSIRO for testing to determine if there has been local transmission. The federal government maintains there is no evidence of any mass mortalities. A dozen flights will land or take off today at Western Sydney's International Airport on its first day of around-the-clock services. A quarter of a million tonnes of freight are expected to pass through the Badgerys Creek site per year. Western Sydney International Airport Chief Executive Simon Hickey says it's a massive milestone for the airport.
10: We've opened the airside, which is the runway, and the cargo operations first. We're ensuring that we've tested all of those processes and got ourselves ready to go, and we're getting that countdown towards first passenger flights at the end of October is getting closer and closer.
7: Checking sport, and the AFL is considering changes to State of Origin after confirming the fixture for the next three seasons. South Australia and WA will meet in Perth next February, with Victoria returning the following 2 years. Australia is sitting pretty at the top of the Commonwealth Games medal tally with 39 medals and 17 gold after day three. And Aussie golfer Lucas Herbert has won the LIV UK event, the lowest score in LIV's five-year history. That's the latest news update from the Capital Radio newsroom.
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0: 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Keep it here for all the latest winter road updates.
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0: Sunny conditions today with some light winds. Tomorrow, areas of morning frost expected. Minimum chance of showers. Snow possible 1,400 metres and some partly cloudy conditions. Wednesday, morning frost expected as well. Partly cloudy conditions. High chance of showers and snow above 800 metres. And Thursday, similar conditions with snow possible above 1,000 metres. Jindabyne, top of 9 tomorrow with a night's low of minus 1 tonight. Coomera, top tomorrow of 13 with a night's low of minus 3. And Canberra dropping to minus 1 tonight and then climbing to a top of 13 tomorrow.
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0: 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The Weather Bureau advises there's a 10% chance of snow till 6 p.m.

0: Hope you're having a wonderful drive home. Look, I'm going to be honest, guys. It's a big show. We have got the biggest interview in the world. Tom Holland and Zendaya on Will and Woody. I mean, it actually doesn't get any bigger than that, Woods.
1: No, and my God, did we nail it. I think it just showed we're professionals, all the right questions. Oh, one of the best interviews I think we've ever done in our entire radio.
0: I don't know
1: radio.
0: Why you're doing this to yourself.
1: Just so people stick around for the chat with Tom Holland and Zendaya.
0: I think people are more inclined to stick around when they know how badly it went. And I think we had a bit of a pre-show meeting about this. We just need to be honest. I would put it in the bottom three interviews we've ever done. There's a lot of context that we'll give you guys later to that.
1: Yeah.
0: It was a stinker.
1: Yeah.
0: It was late at night.
1: It was two in the morning.
0: We don't need the excuses.
1: Yeah, sure.
0: I don't think the excuses make us look worse.
1: But at least we're not in the... I think the worst thing to do in an interview is just do an okay interview because that just sits...
0: I'd take an okay interview right now.
1: No, boring.
0: I'd take anything.
1: I think a great interview, obviously, is what you want. But if you don't get a great one, do it as bad as you can. And our we finally found that bottom.
0: Our interview was so bad that they... Like, we've only got about 3 minutes of it to play for you guys.
1: They redacted 7 minutes. But we didn't read the no-goes, and we've asked certain things that we should have read. But as you said, big day, really big day. Really busy.
0: Just to give you guys a taste of, I hope you don't mind. This doesn't make you look good.
1: This is bad. You're gonna ask my first question.
0: This is what we led with.
2: I know you look very good in the Spider-Man suit, but I have heard a little rumor that you continue to wear the suit even when it's not required. Even when you go into the shops to get coffee, the suit is on. Is that true?
0: No. Crickets.
1: And that was, he eventually says no. Are we having audio?
0: He says no. Zendaya says no.
1: Yeah.
0: They both look off screen at their management. Anyway, here's the bit I am compelled to say, which is that Spider-Man, Brand New Day, looks unbelievable. Looks unbelievable.
1: And can I say, they were great in the interviews. It is all on us.
0: Absolutely no debate as to the fact that it is our responsibility.
1: Great movie, great
0: and
1: people.
0: If we had our way, we wouldn't play you the interview, but given that we got the interview, we have to play it for you. That's a little bit later on. If you want to see it, and be kind, guys.
1: We're not putting footage
0: up. Be kind. It's a contract year for us.
1: Don't put footage
0: Will and Woody on the socials. Instagram and TikTok.
1: Don't put footage up because it's more awkward when you see it.
0: I didn't realize. Darce showed me the cut he's got of that question.
1: I've had nightmares about it.
0: A lot worse.
1: I've had nightmares.
0: He looks at her.
1: I know.
0: Tom Holland looks at her, looks at you, and then looks at her like, what are we dealing with here?
1: Mm.
0: Anyway, you can say that online. It's a treat. Also, some big news. The DJ tour. Apparently, that's coming up a bit later on.
1: Yeah, yeah.
0: So we'll get to that. That's big.
1: But I think right up next, let's talk about the message we all received by the government at 2 o'clock today. We had a little bit of fun with it here in the studio. Basically, the last person to receive that notification was going to be punished.
0: Yes.
1: Okay, we did that. Has someone been punished? Bloody oath they have. Will and Woody. Plays.

0: Hope you're having a wonderful drive home. It is Will and Woody Woods. We all got a critical alert message today from God, it feels like. I can't imagine anyone else that would be able to send a message at the same time to everyone in Australia.
1: The power. Terrifying.
0: We were in a former time. I'm getting too deep, it is. Now, look, I'm sure you guys have all had your own fun with this in some way, particularly if you're in the office today. Would have been a lot of banter around it. Some people didn't get it. Some people did. But anyway, we had a plan as to what we would do with it and to hopefully make it a bit of fun for all you guys driving home right now. Okay, so everyone's phones are on the table. The idea is, as I think we've explained just beforehand, Woods, live on the show. What a show it is.
1: Jeez, we were good live.
0: We've been so good. That the last person to get the message from the government, the notification from the government, deserves some sort of a punishment.
1: Now, I said outside that I believe an appropriate punishment, given that this is to do with our phones, is that the last person to get the notification, we get that person's phone, everyone else gets that person's phone, and then we can write a text message to anyone in the phone book.
2: That's just not happening.
1: No. But play the odds here. You're a one in six chance, but think about the fun you have, five in six chances. Like, gamble a little bit. I'm against gambling on this show, but like, this isn't even a gamble.
0: They're all talk producers, aren't they? Like, when it's just, you and me in the gun, they're like, oh, strip them naked, you know, shave them, you know, like, it's like, we really are. And then all of a sudden, they've got a bit of skin in the game. They're like, don't touch my contacts.
2: Your relationships live on no matter what. Ours are like, it doesn't take much for them to be fractured, and then they'll never talk to you again.
0: What do you mean? I've got that with a number of prominent media personalities.
2: More famous. People don't want to piss you off, but with
0: who's
2: us,
0: the person
2: like,
0: you're most annoyed we're going to message?
2: I'm not going to tell you that. Are you kidding? Yeah.
1: Smart question. Okay,
0: but
1: what
0: give
1: about
0: me
1: this?
0: A feel for, like, you'd be annoyed if we messaged like a former TV personality who used to be your boss.
2: Yes.
0: Okay. That's exactly who I'd go for as well. That is exactly who I'd go for.
1: I didn't even think about that, but that's good.
0: Yeah, Carrie Bickmore. Carrie Bickmore in general, because she's your neighbour as well, Woods. Yeah. So if you lose or you lose Joe, she's getting.
1: I don't have her number, so you couldn't contact her. No.
3: I think I need to go and edit my contact book.
0: Yeah, Liv, who are you most worried about messaging?
3: There's a few like former flames. Because I've got in their contact being like ghosted or like catfish. And so I need to go edit that.
1: Yeah. What about this? Either a text message to anyone in your phone book or you shave off an eyebrow.
3: No. We work so hard for these.
2: And also, that's just, again, there's gender standards there.
1: Yeah, okay. All right.
0: Guys,
2: you can both shave your heads.
1: Okay, we'll all shave our heads.
0: I've worked hard to grow this hair back.
1: It has to be even.
3: What about an eyebrow slit?
2: Oh, yeah, done.
3: Oh, but maybe we want it too much.
1: So it's either text message or eyebrow slit.
4: No way. Or like buying everybody lunch.
0: Oh, boring.
1: Yeah.
3: Gives my free lunch. I've already used up my entire paycheck. I can't.
0: Okay, so everyone's in. Mark the man, Daniel. What are you in, Mark?
3: Well, his phone's not on the table.
0: Mark's not in.
5: No, I didn't sign up.
0: Yeah, fair enough.
3: Didn't
0: okay, but everyone else is in.
1: Okay,
0: Sexy D, you're in. Oh, he's taking his phone off the table. What do you mean?
6: What if we do an eyebrow slit?
0: We can text someone off your phone, though. Who are you worried
6: about? I'll do that. Okay, done. You can text someone off my phone, but I'm not doing the eyebrow slit.
0: Yeah, that's fine.
1: So you choose. So the last person who gets the notification.
0: He's a working actor. That's the moneymaker.
1: It might be good for a role, though, an eyebrow slit. Okay, no, so just to be clear, last person to get the notification, the other five can either send a text message off their phone to whoever they want, or that person receives an eyebrow slit. And I'm going to say immediately. Do we have a shaver?
3: We'll find one.
1: Okay, great. Great.
0: All right, deal.
4: And what happens if we all receive the notification at the same time?
2: We all get eyebrow slits.
1: Yeah! Team eyebrow slit. I love it.
0: Okay, great. Deal. So up next, we find out, well, we already know, but who is either shaving their eyebrow or sending a message off their phone. Do you think for everyone playing at home, like, that's fun if that's you or me? If it's one of the producers, you probably don't care as much, but we care.
1: It'll be
0: very funny.
1: Very funny.
0: Not, I mean, like, so it feels a little bit in if we're messaging one of Liv's exes, but, like, you know, we'll enjoy it.
1: Oh, but everyone gets the awkwardness of that, though. Like, you don't have to know that Liv's ex to know that that's horrific. Not that it's going to be you, Liv. Not that it's going to be you. Live awkward text or eyebrow slit shave.
3: Yeah, it's looking more like the slit at this point.
0: Oh, I've got to stop saying that word. It's putting me on edge. It's up next.
3: What's up with that little slit?

0: It's Will and Woody. Hope you're having a great drive home, Woods. We all got this alert from the government today.
1: Mm-hmm.
0: Not sure why yet.
1: It's all a bit confusing, but
0: it does feel like it's like a precursor to something. It's like they know something we don't.
1: It feels a little bit like we now have more power over you. Thank you for that. But we just wanted to have a little bit of fun with it. So just before 2 o'clock, when we all received this notification from the government,
0: yep.
1: If you've just joined us, we decided that the last person out yep. of the entire team to receive the notification
0: yes.
1: was going to have an option as to punish themselves by shaving a slit in their eyebrow
0: yep.
1: or giving us their phone to write a text message to whoever we wanted.
0: Yes.
1: Let's take you now to the moment. This is 1:59 and 50 seconds, just before we all received the notification.
2: Here we go. Here we go. Here we go. Yes, Will! Will! Will! Will!
0: Guys, I was first.
3: Oh,
0: which was
3: you
0: huge.
3: Were
0: that was oh, clean. Yes. Wow. Sexy Das, our digital producer, has for a long time felt like very much an abandoned, orphaned boy that we've kind of taken under our wing, and today even more so. I feel for you, brother.
4: I'm not worried.
1: You're not worried.
0: I think that's part of the problem, mate.
1: Hand over your phone because we can now send a text message to whoever we like.
0: Or you can shave a slit in your eyebrow.
4: No, text him.
0: He's a working yeah. actor, guys. That's the moneymaker.
4: You are going to find it very hard because I actually don't really label people in my phone.
0: Is that right?
4: It's mostly just numbers.
1: Oh, right. Yeah? Who's Lottie Braden's girlfriend?
4: That's one of my mate's girlfriends.
1: Really?
0: Oh, wow. That sounds like a labeled number to me.
1: Really? Should be far away there.
0: Absolutely.
1: Should be far away there.
0: Wow, that's huge.
4: That's going to be so hard to explain.
0: That'll be tough.
1: Dude, you don't have any contacts at all.
4: That's what I'm saying.
1: That's crazy.
0: We'll just have to go through his text messages.
1: I can't believe.
0: Because then, what about the chick that you had the date with recently?
1: Taylor.
4: Not labeled.
1: Taylor.
0: Yeah, but we'll find out.
4: That's a long. Wait, I actually don't know which Taylor it is.
1: Oh, Darcy.
0: Looks bad.
1: Naughty.
0: It looks bad.
1: Naughty.
0: Wow.
1: Who do we like? Do we like Taylor or do we like the girlfriend of his mate?
0: Well, we can make it very difficult for him with the girlfriend of his mate, but I don't think that's fair.
1: Too harsh? We don't want to message Lottie.
0: Mate, he's taken off the government emergency text. You know, he's already at the bottom.
1: Okay.
0: So I don't want to kick him too much harder.
1: True. Oh, I think you just got it.
0: Oh, good for you.
1: Oh, mate. No, that's an email. You still haven't got it, man.
0: They don't care whether you live or die, the government. Hey, did you not pay your tax or something?
4: Never paid taxes.
0: Yeah,
4: no, I'm joking, ATO. I have paid tax.
1: What's tax?
0: That might be the filtering process. Is Taylor the chick you went on the date with?
4: Yeah.
0: It's best to be honest at this stage, mate, because you're in a bad
4: position.
0: I think
4: so. You know what? Yeah, it is.
0: Go no, ahead. He's lying. He's
1: I can
0: lying.
1: Look at your text history with her.
0: Go to the text history.
1: Well, I don't want to go through his text messages. I think that's
0: a
1: step
0: too far.
4: Do you want me to look and confirm if
1: it is?
4: Yeah.
0: Okay. Now we're getting saucy.
1: Okay, great.
0: Okay.
1: Great. Okay, what do we want to message her?
4: Wait, actually, can I see that again?
0: How many Taylors are you messaging?
4: No, I had an ex called Taylor, and then...
0: Oh, wow.
4: Yeah.
0: Wow, an ex.
1: Is that a type? Do you like the name Taylor?
4: No, I mean, it's okay. I don't really have a preference.
0: Why don't we just say, hey, it's your boy, Sexy D.
1: Oh, yeah. Mate.
0: Good start.
1: Hey, it's your boy, spelled B-O-I.
3: Oh.
1: It's your boy, Sexy D.
4: Yeah. Okay. I haven't talked to her for probably 2 months. But
1: and then I reckon right? I'm going to say, Young Money. And then...
0: Young Money.
1: Young Money, full stop. and then just Mr. Worldwide.
0: Das was in that show recently on the ABC, so maybe we bring that up.
3: Maybe
0: that's a strong flex.
1: Okay.
0: It was on Pangy's show.
1: Ground up.
0: Great
1: show, by the way.
4: Very happy I don't have Pangy's number on my phone right now.
1: He's a hard number to get. I've tried to get his number before, too. Anyway.
0: Have you got Pangy's number on your phone?
4: No.
1: It's your boy, Sexy D, Young Money, Mr. Worldwide.
4: God.
1: And then just go like...
0: Not sure if you've seen my work.
1: Not sure.
0: On the ABC of late.
1: If
0: no cap.
4: I'm getting blocked.
1: Sam Pang's new show. Yeah.
0: I'm low-key good. You got to use a bit of kid language here. I'm low key pretty good.
1: So I'm low key.
4: I'm quite nervous right now.
0: Pretty good.
1: Pretty good in it.
0: Pretty good in it. Yeah. No cap.
1: No cap. No cap. Also, wear some pretty small shorts.
4: They were short.
1: They were some great legs.
0: And then I can just finish it with, "You want some of that?" Question mark.
1: Oh, yeah.
0: Oh, leave it in her. Yeah, ball in her court.
1: You want DAT? You want that? Okay. So, hey. Hey, it's your boy Sexy D, Young Money, Mr. Worldwide. Not sure if you've seen Sam Pang's, hang on, new TV show. I'm low key pretty good in it, no cap. Also wear some pretty small shorts. You want that? It's it. So
0: perfect.
1: So okay, so that's been sent. You let us know when we get a response, I'd say. And maybe don't open it until we're in front of a microphone.
4: Yeah, can't wait.
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5: 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Keep it here for all the latest winter road updates. Will and Morty.

It's Will and Woody. Hope you're having a wonderful drive home. Tom Holland and Zendaya are on the show a little bit later on. That's wild. Biggest interview in the world right now. Woods, not sure how we bagged it. I do know that we absolutely cooked it. So you guys can say that on Will and Woody on the socials or just stay tuned. Or honestly, it's an embarrassment. But anyway, I think we're compelled to play it. We tried to back out of it, but Spider-Man is pressing and we've made commitments. So yes, yeah. You will hear that interview very, very shortly. Right now though, we're talking about the message we all got at 2 o'clock today from the government, an alert message. We turned it into a race in this show. Everything's a competition on this show. No fun.

0: No fun, nothing serious.
1: Bloody oath.
0: All competition.
1: Yes, and the last person to receive the notification from the government was to be punished. That, unfortunately for Sexy D, was him, our digital producer, the youngest member of our team.
0: Youngest member of the team.
1: And the punishment was that we got to send a message from your phone, Sexy D, to anyone in your phone book. And thankfully, Wilbur, I'm usually bad with names, but we both remembered that he had a date with a girl called Taylor a few months ago.
0: Yes.
1: I found Taylor in his phone book. If you've just joined us, we sent a message that said, "Hey, it's your boy, Sexy D. Young Money, Mr. Worldwide. Not sure if you've seen Sam Pang's new TV show. I'm low-key pretty good in it. No cap. Also, wear some pretty small shorts. You want that? Question mark."
0: The context, I think, is that Daz actually was in Sam Pang's new TV show.
1: Round up. Go and watch it.
0: No cap. He was in the show. There's no caps.
1: He plays a guy called Riviera.
0: Caps here?
1: Is that
0: no.
1: right? Rainer? Riviera?
2: Close. I think it's Revere.
1: Revere. He plays a guy called Revere.
0: Revere.
1: Very funny show, by the way. Go and see
0: no
1: it.
0: No cap.
1: But the news here, Wilbur,
0: he's
1: is low-key that
0: great, isn't it?
1: Taylor has replied.
3: Wow, they work fast, the Gen Zers. It is back. I cannot believe how quickly that came back.
2: Yeah, me too.
0: And you haven't spoken to her in 2 months?
2: I reckon, yeah, about 2 months.
0: Is she keen,
2: we
0: dog?
2: We went on a date and it was all right. It was good. And then kind of went to set something else up. And
0: didn't happen.
2: I don't know. I'm really bad at responding to text messages. So it kind of just fizzled.
0: So it was a weird, very strange thing to send her. Within that context.
2: In any context.
1: Fair enough. Yeah, totally fair enough. Do we want to? So you've got it.
2: Do you want to read it?
1: Love to.
2: I'd rather not, so.
1: Because I can also read what we wrote.
0: Yeah.
1: Okay, so we wrote to Taylor, "Hey, it's your boy Sexy D, Young Money, Mr. Worldwide. Not sure if you've seen Sam Pang's new TV show. I'm low-key pretty good in it, no cap.
0: Okay.
1: Also wear some pretty small shorts. You want that? Question mark." Okay. She has written back, "What is happening right now?"
0: Wow.
1: Not an awful response.
2: You want to follow it up?
1: Bloody hell.
0: She's still keen, I reckon.
1: What is happening
0: right now? Because if she was completely freaked out, she's not responding.
1: What's happening right now? You and me? Question
0: she's
1: mark?
0: Keen.
1: You and me? Question mark.
0: Oh, you and me? Question mark.
1: You and me? Question mark.
2: That.
1: I've still got the shorts.
2: You like it's in your hands at this point.
1: You like that?
0: Yeah, I like that.
2: Any chance of a second date was gone from the first text message.
1: You and me. You and me, question mark. You and me, question. Still got the shorts.
2: I'm shaking.
0: Still got the shorts.
1: Still got the shorts, but with a Z at the end. Still got the shorts, girl.
0: Oh, girl.
1: Still got the shorts, girl.
0: Love that. That's something you would actually text, though.
2: Absolutely not.
0: The shorts, the girl. Yeah. All that business.
1: I keep autocorrecting girl.
0: How'd you spell girl?
1: G-U-R-L. Girl.
0: Oh, nice. I would have thrown in a few
2: You guys are so in touch with my generation. It's crazy.
0: Aren't we? Aren't we?
2: No.
0: It's crazy. this is just like breathing for us.
1: Oh, she's riding.
0: Shut
1: this
0: up.
1: This is awesome.
0: She's in, man. How did you not get a second date?
1: Whoa.
0: She's so keen
1: on
0: you.
1: Whoa. She just goes, "Darcy, sent message, new message. What's going on?" She does seem a bit worried.
0: Ah.
2: Oh, okay. Well, she does. Okay. She had listened to the show, so.
1: She has?
2: Yeah, I did tell her that I was working on the show, and she was like, "Oh, great! Like, you know, heard of them." So,
1: I've heard of them. That's a great compliment for us.
4: So she's listening right now, then.
1: What's going on? No, and then she said, "This cannot be you right now." Dot dot dot. Should we take a photo of the two of us and send it to her?
4: Yeah.
1: Or do you want to keep going with that?
0: Because
1: it feels like we should put it to an end.
0: Oh, you want to put it to an end?
1: Well, I think she's a bit worried about him.
0: Take a photo of yourself.
1: No, hang on. It's not me. Just the two of us.
0: Yeah, two of us. Here we go.
2: She's responding, "OMG, no way," all caps.
0: Oh.
2: "I love you guys."
0: Yeah. We're back.
1: Woo!
0: We're back. Wow. And a happy ending.
1: Yeah.
0: That was intense. It's really funny.
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12: 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So good.
0: It is Will and Woody. I hope you're having a brilliant drive home. Woodrow, Tom Holland and Zendaya.
1: Wow.
0: On the radio show this afternoon. Biggest interview in the world.
1: Mm-hmm. Say
0: coming
1: no more.
0: Up in about 15 minutes' time.
1: No need to say anything more about our phenomenal chat with those two superstars, which you're going to hear shortly. But before we get to that, Australia is anticipating your first ever national DJ tour.
13: Will's National DJ Tour.
1: It's unbelievable. It kicks off next week, guys, so you're going to be able to get all exclusive access behind the scenes gear for the national tour that is kicking off. And this is the first time that we've spoken about it face to face in a radio studio. I feel like when you were in Europe and I was getting really excited and doing all this really hard work and gut running back here in Australia, I must have read this wrong. But it felt like when you were over in Europe, you weren't excited or grateful for all the work I've been doing.
0: Well, I think you just maybe just reel off the two gigs that you've booked so far for the tour. And I'll let everyone else decide whether or not they would be excited about this.
1: Love to. If you can, obviously if you're driving, it's hard to do, but lock this into your calendars, everyone. Because next Monday, August 3, DJ Will is going to be DJing in under-14s soccer training. How good's that? From the sidelines, Will. Under 14 soccer training.
0: Yeah.
1: Okay. Going to give you a day off in between because big boy's getting back into DJing. All right. We're going to ease you back into things.
0: Appreciate it.
1: Wednesday, August 5, you're DJing Catherine's workplace hump day lunch. So I think it's just like a 9:45 kind of situation. We get there, we set up, it's a team meeting, bit of a lunch. You're DJing there. Unbelievable. We're expecting 15 to 20 people there, which is great. Now, here's the big one. And I know that there's a level of you that isn't believing me right now because
0: you booked me a girl's soccer training and a hump day lunch.
1: I've
0: asked for a DJ. You came to me, you're like, I'm gonna put you on a tour. There's not one pub, not one club, not one festival, nothing that I'm actually looking forward to.
1: There is method to my madness. I think this is newsworthy. Like, what the hell is an international DJ superstar DJing at a soccer training for, right? Do you know what I mean?
0: Like, well, I'm asking the questions.
1: I get it. So it's different.
0: I'm asking those questions.
1: I think it gets people talking and then I'm finishing with a final flourish. But the reason I'm talking to you about this is because I need to know that you are available August 8, which is a Saturday.
0: Don't like doing weekends. Are you getting paid extra?
1: You're a DJ, mate. That's where they come
0: well,
1: out.
0: Well, no, I'll happily do it, like, you know,
1: okay.
0: If it's something worthwhile.
1: It's a flight.
0: I am actually DJing somewhere on August 8th, just so you know.
1: It's a flight?
0: I'm actually DJing somewhere on August 8th.
1: Is it a sauna?
0: Maybe.
1: Will, you get, how many times do I just tell you that we're not doing saunas anymore?
0: It's not a joke.
1: We're not doing.
0: I'm locked in. I'm in there.
1: Do you know what?
0: I'm DJing it in a studio in Melbourne.
1: Fully get that.
0: Sesh. 12:30 to 4:30. They've got me
1: locked
0: in.
1: Send them a tranquil CD
0: sorry.
1: You guys are good for the afternoon.
0: No, whole thing is you go in there, you have a sauna, there's a DJ spinning vinyl. It's like a whole thing.
1: I get it.
0: It's trendy. You're not trendy.
1: I could do that gig. I'll just look up nature sounds on YouTube and I'll hit play. Will, what? That means there's a flight to a very big gig that
0: you need me some evidence that's big.
1: I don't trust you.
0: And that's sad, but I don't trust my manager.
1: You're making that very
0: clear. That's just the way it is to me.
1: Cancel the sauna gig. This is a flight.
0: I'm looking forward to the sauna gig. I'm playing with my buddy Jerry.
1: Actually, you cracked as you said, Jerry. Even you know it's lame.
0: It's not lame.
1: This is a flight.
0: It's not lame. We've put aside the time.
1: Flight, hundreds of people. I promise.
0: I'll think about it.
1: First ever.
0: You'll have to talk to the sauna people. You'll have to talk to the sauna
1: we
0: people.
1: We can't finish.
0: You
1: on
0: can
1: a
0: talk
1: day
0: to
1: lunch.
0: The sauna
1: That's
0: people.
1: Fine. I know the guy who runs it. Is it still Ben?
0: Yeah, he owns it. Yeah.
1: Call Ben. Not a problem. How much is he paying you?
0: Like $400.
1: I'll give
0: bucks.
1: Him double.
14: $400.
1: Oh, $400.
0: Yeah.
1: It's good money.
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24: This is Budgie Baker. Well, plenty of fun in the sun today. A snowy change heading our way, so it's going to be a little bit different tomorrow, though. Selwyn Snow Resort today, new chum chair for the keen skiers and boarders. They've set up a toboggan run on Easy Street as well for all those wanting a bit of a slide. Charlotte Pass, Guthrie's double chair, busy again for with all those taking their first rides. A Basin Palmer and Pulpit T-Bar were spinning. Cozzy triple chair, open to the top. Everyone was taking in the views of the main range and then heading back down to the village. Nice long run there. Cozzy Carpet looking after all the first timers in the Keen Kids. Perisher, three resort areas open. Pretty Valley, Mount P6 was popular, as was Centre Valley around Leichhardt. Smiggins was fairly busy. All lifts open in Blue Cow today. No lifts today at Guthiga. Redbow kept everyone happy. Basin and Carroll's had some pretty nice snow. It was busy up around Merritts. Anton's the go and Central Spur for the more adventurous. And at Friday Flat, great for the first timers. Should be more snow from tomorrow, plus it's going to be cold enough for the snowmakers.
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2: federal court has upheld a ruling. The One Nation leader Pauline Hanson racially vilified Greens Senator Maureen Faruqi on social media. Senator Hanson's lawyers argued the ruling shouldn't apply to political communication because it's protected by the Constitution. In his ruling, Justice Angus Stewart concluded the post was anti-Muslim and empowered the One Nation leader's followers to post similar messages. Senator Faruqi says justice has prevailed.
3: She did engage in racist and Islamophobic behaviour. She continues to engage in racist and Islamophobic behaviour. Today's win is for every single person out there who has been told to go back to where you came from.
2: The first test of the country's new emergency alert system has had varied results, with many Australians saying they didn't get the notification at all. Experts say there are a variety of factors which can change how and if a device will receive the alert, including outdated software and issues with cell towers. Authorities say it's too early to determine whether the local transmission of the H5 bird flu strain has occurred. 7 additional suspected cases have been detected in South Australia. The greater crested terns have been sent to the CSIRO for further testing. Australians are being urged not to panic buy fuel ahead of next week's price increases. Monday's end to the fuel excise discount, as well as biannual adjustments to the levy, will see the wholesale price of petrol and diesel rise by around 17 cents a litre. Analysis shows the gap between retail and wholesale costs continue to be small. The 25-year-old paddleboarder who rescued a woman after a shark attack in Sydney's east last month has won his fourth world championship. Charlie Vicrow has completed the 52-kilometre race across shark-infested waters in Honolulu in just over 4 hours, breaking the world record. He's told Nine preparations were quite emotionally difficult this time around.
4: Obviously, the incidents in the lead-up with Leah, that was a pretty full-on thing to go through. Obviously, nothing compared to what Leah and her family had to go through, but that was, yeah, definitely a disruption to the ideal preparation.
2: Also making news, the main suspect in the attack on a Pride event in Berlin has been shot and killed during a confrontation with police. Checking sport, and in NRL, disgruntled Tigers star Adam Dwayne is expected to return to training tomorrow after holding talks with coach Benji Marshall. His long-term future at the club is still in doubt after he pulled out of the team following a disagreement last week. Australia has defeated England 66-47 in netball's group stage at the Commonwealth Games, and Tottenham Hotspur's tour down under has begun with a 2-0 win over Auckland FC. That's the latest news update from the Capital Radio newsroom.
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26: Sunny conditions today with some light winds. Tomorrow, areas of morning frost expected. Minimum chance of showers. No possible 1,400 metres and some partly cloudy conditions. Wednesday, morning frost expected as well. Partly cloudy conditions. High chance of showers and snow above 800 metres. And Thursday, similar conditions with snow possible above 1,000 metres. Jindabyne, top of 9 tomorrow with a night's low of -1 tonight. Coomer, top tomorrow of 13 with a night's low of -3. And Canberra dropping to -1 tonight. And then climbing to a top of 13 tomorrow.

0: around me. Dollars, dollars, dollar, dollar bill, yo.
1: Australia's easiest quiz.
0: Time is money, let's play.
2: Yes, I hope you're having a wonderful, wonderful drive home. Up next, the biggest names, the biggest celebrity couple in the world.
3: Oh, yeah.
2: Tom Holland and Zendaya are on Will and Woody. And that's all we need to say.
3: That's it. We're not going to talk.
2: Great chat. Yes. It's going to be an awesome chat.
3: Yeah, how could it go wrong, Will? How could it possibly go wrong? We would have done the prep, and you'll hear that prep in action very, very shortly. But right now, playing the quiz, we've got Heath. G'day, Heath.
4: G'day, mate. How you going?
3: Outstanding, going, yeah. Mate. That was a pretty slow response, Heath. You got to be a little bit quicker in the quiz, all right?
4: Yeah, we'll do. I'll lock in. That was my warm-up round.
3: All right, good. Good. Lock in, Heath. 30 seconds on the clock. 10 questions you got to get right. Can pass. Have to take your first answer. I mean, are you looking forward to hearing our chat with Zendaya and Tom Holland?
4: Very keen.
3: Oh, mate. Such a good interview. You've come to the right place. Let's do the quiz, though. Good luck.
2: I think he's come to the only place. Yeah. I don't think any other radio station embarrassingly got that chat. So, look. Oh, mate. Can I tell you the size of the disaster that everyone's about to hear up next? So, let's just have a bit of fun before we get there. Heath.
4: Yeah, mate.
2: Let's do it, mate. Did you receive the emergency test alert today?
4: I didn't, actually.
2: Give me the real name of one of the Spice Girls.
4: Victoria.
2: What's 112 divided by 112?
4: One.
2: Name a type of pasta.
4: Fusilli.
2: Name a movie with one word title.
4: Lost.
2: What's 4 p.m. in 24-hour time?
4: 1600.
2: Who does Peter Parker turn into after getting bitten by a spider?
4: Venom.
2: Where's your funny Spider-Man. Bone? Where's your funny bone?
4: Elbow.
2: What's faster, the speed of sound or the speed of light?
4: Light.
2: Have you done the tax return yet?
4: My accountant did.
2: Great. Got all your answers in.
5: You lose.
2: Unlucky, mate. Undone by question 7 there. Who does Peter Parker turn into after getting bitten by a spider? I've got to take your first answer. You said Venom, which was that's the nerd's answer. That's the hard-working comic book answer.
4: Yeah, but it's not thinking too hard.
2: You just went a little bit too
3: so guilty of it, Heath. Thinking too hard.
2: You did really well otherwise, mate. Yeah. It was perfect. Has Lost a movie or just a TV show? Just the TV shows.
4: The show's good. There is a movie called Lost, I think.
3: There is a movie called Lost, you think? Has to be.
2: No.
3: Apparently there is technically a movie called Lost.
2: Bad luck, Heath. We must move on. No cash. We spend all our money trying to get Tom Holland and Zendaya on the show, Woods.
3: Money well spent, I would say.
2: Great audio. They're going to be replaying it across the network. If you want to hear it, stick around. The biggest couple in the world, Tom Holland, Zendaya, on Will and Woody.

0: It's Will and Woody. Woodrow, we got the biggest interview in the world. Ahead of Spider-Man Brand New Day. These guys are easily the biggest thing in the world right now. Tom Holland and Zendaya. It just doesn't get any bigger than this right now. Like, honestly, like I cannot think of an interview that has more attraction. I've never walked into the office before and had multiple people on the way in, people that don't even work on our floor, come up to me and go, "Hey, heard about the Tom Holland Zendaya chat." So
1: my friends were like, friends of mine knew that I was talking to Tom Holland and Zendaya, and they were asking me, "How did the chat go?" Yep. We actually have some audio.
0: I've been overseas for the last month. I got it overseas.
1: Yeah, man.
0: From like my partner's family, they never talked to me about work, and they were like, "Wow, Sem told us you had this chat." So everyone knows that we've had this chat on the horizon.
1: Yep.
0: Do we give the context to the cock up now, or do we?
1: I think we've built it up enough. I think just to save expectations, we have to let you guys know.
0: We've got to let you in.
1: Couldn't have spoiled the interview more. We couldn't have been worse. Yeah. Oh, I got some audio here of just the anticipation in the office that was going on.
2: I'm so excited to hear Tom Holland and Zendaya's interview with Will and Woody on Kiss. I can't wait to hear everything they got up to on set.
3: Tom Holland and Zendaya on Will and Woody from Spider-Man. Oh, I can't wait. I've already got my tickets.
4: Oh my God, are you serious? Can I jump in on the Zoom call? I'm assuming that it's Zoom.
1: As you know, that wasn't scripted at all. That's just like genuine excitement from around. I weren't reading from a piece of paper. Well done, producers. Nice bit of colour. Nice bit of colour. We promise you, there was a lot of anticipation.
5: This is a dramatic reenactment.
0: That was Tom Holland and Zendaya on Will and Woody on Kiss, 4 till 6 p.m. Yeah. Oh, I love those guys.
1: Yeah, but the only thing worse than those vox pops was our performance in the interview. So I do think we
0: just... That's fair. We can't be throwing rocks, can we? Because we ruined the best interview in the world.
1: We've just got to give some context.
0: Did anyone else in the network get this chat, or was it just us?
1: Just us.
5: A lot of people reached out asking, like, how we got it.
1: And, like, why they gave it to Will and Woody, of all people.
0: Shoot, that's not good. Because we didn't... Yeah.
5: Small. I think a lot of people tried and were told no.
0: Did Smallsy not get one?
6: Smallsy was in London when the junket was happening, and he could have got it in person, but he wasn't allowed to because we had it.
1: They chose us.
0: I feel good about that. That makes me feel good because he took that Billie Eilish interview off me, and I'll never forgive him about that. But he knows that.
1: We will never be chosen again.
0: We've ruined it forever. Let's give the context before ruin this any further. It was a big day. So
1: huge.
0: A lot of people don't know. We're kind of the only fish in the network at the moment. Mm-hmm. There's a few changes that have been going on with our breakfast shows. And so it's us and Smallsy.
1: Mm-hmm. Holding down the fort.
0: We're holding it down, and we're loving holding it down. Yeah, we're representing the brand, baby.
1: Hell yeah, we were.
0: And you know, reigning great guests. But that also means that we're getting flogged like dogs, and we're flying around a lot. We had to fly to and from another city to try and do a big giveaway. You know, 16-hour turnaround.
1: And it was big.
0: The flight there and back.
1: Got up very early. We flew there.
0: Like, I was late. Big day. Flew up there. Had a lunch up there.
1: Yes. Business lunch.
0: It was all work. Lots of work. And then I had to leave the next day very early because I was packing to go to Europe with my partner and her family and my two kids. 30-hour trip. That was in the back of my head.
1: And because of the time difference, the interview was at 1 a.m. The interview was at 1 a.m. And we checked in at 12:30 a.m. and they were like, "Hey, guys, surprise, we're running late."
0: Yeah, we were like, that's fine. We were like, "That's fine. We'll wait another couple of hours."
1: It's Tom Holland.
0: We haven't flown back and forth from Sydney to give away nothing and then had a business lunch and then traveling to Europe tomorrow with two children.
1: Mm-hmm.
0: None of that's going on. No. We'll move forward. One of us might have had a little Pinot on the side just to get themselves through, but maybe.
1: Alcohol-free Pinot.
0: Absolutely.
1: So with all of that in mind. It's closer to 2 a.m. and then boom, they pop up on the Zoom. Tom Holland, Zendaya, and of course, Jacob Batalon. Who was also in the movie.
0: My favourite of all of them.
1: Spider-Man, Brand New Day, out this Thursday. Get that one in there. I can't go into specifics here, but we went to certain areas that have since been redacted from the interview.
0: Yeah, well, they were very, very specific about don't talk to them about...
1: Don't say. We're not allowed to give specifics.
0: Well,
1: but
0: we can't say that. There's a very obvious topic that we can't talk to them about, that no one can talk to them about.
1: Yeah, I think everyone can join the dots. We're just not going to say what it was.
0: No, because we did in the interview and they've since redacted it.
1: And we're on the naughty list. So a 10-minute conversation.
0: And now Billie Eilish is going to go back to Smallsy.
1: A 10-minute conversation got turned into a 3-minute conversation. And that's what you're going to hear up next. 3 minutes.
7: Honestly.
1: 3 minutes with two of the biggest stars in the world.
7: The biggest stars in the world.
1: Yeah.
7: And we asked them about one thing, and it was the worst question.
1: It was a warm-up.
7: It was a warm-up. We all know you have a shocking history of bad questions with big guests, with guests in general.
1: And we get them out early. We always go, Woody, you ask later. A howler early, because I always like to think it makes them feel comfortable. Anyway, that's all you're going to hear up next.
7: But still, Tom Holland and Zendaya, Spider-Man, Brand New Day, and Jacob
1: Batalon.
7: It's up next. I'm Willem. You're just like my favorite song going round and round my head. Like my favorite song going round and round my head. 5 days on the

0: It's Will and Woody. Guys, we've got the biggest interview in the world. Tom Holland and Zendaya. They came to us. So Woods and I got the big chat. Smallsy didn't get this. Tom Holland, Zendaya, Will and Woody. Couldn't believe it. Been asked by a lot of people. How did it go? How did it go? How did it go? I'm being honest. I've been delaying. I've been delaying for a long time. We've got to play the chat, though. Spider-Man Brand New Day is out this Thursday. So we've got to get this off.
1: And this is no knock on the movie, can I just say?
0: No, absolutely not.
1: The movie's extraordinary.
0: Sensational.
1: I think Tom and Zendaya, they seem like incredible people.
0: Lovely.
1: We just were not on. And if you missed what we were talking about before the song there,
0: there's a lot of context.
1: A lot of factors.
0: There's a lot of context.
1: Lack of sleep. We had a big flight that day. We had a huge giveaway we had to attend.
0: There was a lot going on.
1: 2 a.m. in the morning,
0: yes.
1: The interview was. You had a flight to Europe the next day.
0: It was back in my mind. I found that hard to focus. Anyway, look, we had a 10-minute chat with them, guys. We were allowed to keep 3 minutes of that. Now, that's us. That's on us. We tangented and...
1: Things got silly.
0: We got a bit wild.
1: Things got weird.
0: And is it Sony? Is that who we're dealing with, Sony? All right, well, if they're listening...
1: Aren't they amazing, Sony?
0: We love them. We love them so much, and we hope that they continue to give us opportunities in the future. I've got 3 Sony cameras at home, and I think they're great.
1: As do I. I'm wearing Sony headphones right now and a Sony T-shirt and Sony pants. Anyway, here is our interview, our amazing interview with Tom Holland, Zendaya, and Jacob Batalon.
2: Oh, hello.
3: Hey, guys. How are you doing?
2: Hi.
4: We're good.
2: We're very good. It's the middle of the night here in Australia, but if there's anything that is going to get us up, it is you guys.
4: Yeah.
5: I'm Will.
3: You look double cozy.
4: Oh, thank you.
2: Yeah, thank you. We feel underdressed all of a sudden looking at you guys.
3: No. I have those slippers on.
6: No, seriously.
5: No, it's the middle of the night for us.
6: Yeah.
2: Okay. I want to start off, though, by addressing a bit of a rumor that I've heard from the set. I hate to get really serious here, and I'm only going to allow Jacob and Zendaya to answer this question, but Tom, I know you look very good in the Spider-Man suit, but I have heard a little rumor that you continue to wear the suit even when it's not required, even when you're going to the shops to get coffee, the suit is on. Is that true?
3: No.
5: No.
6: I think that's true.
3: I don't think that's true at all.
6: True. Not even a little bit.
3: Where have you seen that?
5: Who said that?
2: There's whispers in Australia.
6: Wow.
2: You're wearing the suit.
3: Like, we are so far away from Australia geographically that the game of telephone.
6: It just reached you guys in such a crazy way.
3: Apparently, he got the suit tattooed onto his
6: skin. Yeah, fused onto his body, and he can never take it off.
3: Yeah.
5: No, he definitely take it off as soon as you can.
3: I gotta take it off because they can't wash them. So they kind of wash them in alcohol. Because they're so delicate. If you put it in a washing machine, it would just destroy it. So it gets to a point where I sort of have to look at my costumier and say, "Can I have a new suit, please? Because this one is beyond cleaning."
6: Yeah.
2: What goes first? Is it the sight or the smell when you're in there?
3: It's definitely the smell, friend.
4: Wow. How many suits do you go through over the course of filming, do you think?
3: I would say 15, 16.
4: Wow.
6: They're like, holy shit.
3: Yeah.
4: That's kind of cool. It's kind of like when a tennis player brings out a new tennis racket. You just go to the bag and get a new suit out.
3: It's so weird as someone that loves tennis and obviously an amateur tennis player.
4: Yeah.
3: I love that they have a bag full of rackets because I'll have one racket until I break it inevitably.
4: Yeah, that's right. Yeah.
3: Then you get another racket. I would never go to a tennis shop and buy 2 rackets.
4: Or go to a court with a bag of 5 and be like, "Oh, I might go nuts here. Who knows? Yeah. Could smash a few."
0: Okay, so that's
1: where it got cut off.
0: I got a bit lost in the tennis thing. It was late. There may or may not have been an alcohol-free bottle of Pinot Noir going around.
1: We spoke more about tennis than the movie Spider-Man.
0: Oh, I think he spoke about the suit. Let's be honest, mate. The suit question was a shit question.
1: It was bad.
0: It was a bad question.
1: It didn't deserve another 3 minutes of time, that's for
0: wonderful,
1: sure.
0: A wonderful show of don't try for sarcastic banter on a video call because it just doesn't read.
1: A great lesson for everyone.
0: So we learned our lesson. Strong lesson I've learned and has since been pointed out to me by our audio producer, Mark the Man Daniel, is don't speak when the biggest star in the world's talking. I'm not sure if you heard it, but I cut Zendaya off twice.
1: Yep.
0: So she doesn't talk much. She tried to talk.
1: Yep. And you said, oh, sorry, Zendaya, this is the Will and Woody show. I've got a point to make about tennis rackets.
0: And more importantly, I'm on a great tangent with your husband here about tennis rackets.
1: Great movie, though. Spider-Man.
0: Brand new day.
1: Mm-hmm.
0: Out Thursday.
1: Unfortunately, go and see it.
0: Not a brand new interview. That's all we've got.
1: Oh, no, we'll play that again tomorrow, no doubt. We'll get a replay of that one. For sure. Get it on the pod.
0: Will and Woody. I think we're just in a state now where we're laughing at ourselves, so it's okay to say this, but Will and Woody on the socials, if you want to have a good laugh at actually seeing that.
1: Don't. Please don't.
0: Just, I think Sexy Das has just cut the bit up where you ask about the suit and they say no.
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2: 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Keep it here for all the latest winter road updates. Will and

0: It's Will and Woody. Hope you're having a wonderful drive home. Woodrow, the good news is I don't have to... Well, it appears that you're across the fact that your child could be taken from you.
1: Well, yes, because you've made it very clear that
0: you made it clear, mate. You said on air, I took my daughter to the pub 3 times over the weekend.
1: Well, yeah.
0: One each day.
1: Here's how much I've been talking on air about taking my daughter to the pub.
2: But hey, you were at the pub 3 times on the weekend with your daughter.
1: That's my downtime. That's my downtime. And yes, we may have gone to the pub last night after kinder, but, you know, whatever. That was just a pop-in, Will. That was just a pop-in. We did the triple header this weekend. We were Friday, Saturday, Sunday at the pub.
2: Jesus, mate, that's not okay.
1: No, but it's fun.
2: I think that's a flag.
1: No, she loves it,
2: it's fun for you.
1: She runs around. I think all the patrons love it.
2: What? If you said to me, if you're the weekend with your daughter and you're taking her to the pub 3 times, I can't call child services.
1: Okay, so...
0: I would have.
1: So have you actually called
0: child services? They contacted me and I said, guys, okay. It's a watch and act at the moment.
1: Okay, well...
0: They use bushfire terminology as well.
1: Okay. Well, if I'm a watch
0: you're
1: at the moment...
0: You're a watch and act.
1: Well, that might turn to act when I play the next
0: right?
1: piece of audio
0: okay.
1: because on the weekend, it was a bit of a quieter one. We just did the double. So there was a Saturday pop-in, and then we went to the pub last night.
0: You went twice.
1: Yes. I want to stress that the pub is 70 metres away from me. So we go to the playground for 5, and then I'm like, come on, let's get to the pub, right? But it concerned me that she was hanging out with my mother-in-law, and my mother-in-law informed me that Remy had been saying to her that she lives at the pub.
0: Wow.
1: And I was like, oh, I think you've misheard my daughter.
0: She lives there.
1: And I was like, think you've misheard my daughter. I don't think my daughter would say that she lives at the pub. So I obviously wanted to run my own Q&A with my daughter just to make sure that, you know, she's not saying publicly that
0: just
1: she lives.
0: Child services come knocking.
1: At the pub.
0: You want to make sure that she's got her answers straight.
1: So before I play this audio, I do want to let you know that my local pub is called Eaglemont Cellars. Okay, not a paid bit, but it's a beautiful pub. Eaglemont Cellars is what it's called.
0: Don't do food.
1: Food's coming. Food's coming. We're really excited as a local community. Anyway, I wanted to run that Q&A with my daughter around where she lives. Here's how it went. Hey, Remy. Remy.
3: Yeah.
1: Where do you live?
3: In Eaglemont Cellars. Let's go to your pub.
1: Yeah, yeah, okay. Okay, let's go.
3: Where's the pub?
1: You know where it is.
3: Down that way.
1: Yep, that's right. Okay, not near the road.
0: I can't believe that.
1: I think it's time.
0: I can't believe that.
1: I think it's time I stopped going to the pub.
0: I live in Eaglemont Cellars.
1: Yeah, man.
0: Wow.
1: Yeah, not good.
0: And it's not one of those pub names where you could have confused it for anything else. It's not like, you know, the Night's Watch or something like that. Mm. It's a cellar.
1: Yeah. And she lives there. Sure, she now believes she's spending more time at the pub than she is
0: she
1: in her actual home. Yeah, yeah, yeah.
0: Wow.
1: Can't wait for that chat with the kinder teacher.
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1: It's Will and Woody. Hope you're having a wonderful drive home. If you're not, we interviewed Tom Holland and Zendaya. And if you want to go and see that, Will and Woody, Instagram, TikTok, for just prime content. I mean, I think you get an interview like that, and I think you think to yourself, this is going to put us on the map.
2: Yeah,
1: you know what I mean?
2: Like,
1: that's the sort of stuff that you're like, this is what makes people, they look at us, they go, wow, those guys are amazing. Mm-hmm. We do the biggest movies in the world. The production company's huge. We'll pass them on, make sure, you know, Cruise has their name. Mm-hmm. RPATS has got their name.
2: Yep.
1: You know, the big dogs have got their name so that they get future interviews. Yep.
2: You think that Entertainment Tonight, like, get a bit of our interview and just be like, this is the most phenomenal interview I've ever seen with Zendaya and Tom Holland.
1: That's the opportunity
2: is Will and Woody from Australia. You know what I mean? Like, and I'm running that in my head before the interview.
1: And maybe that was the problem.
2: And then,
1: do we put too much pressure on ourselves?
2: It's the station's fault. By everyone, like, they were all asking us, oh, how's the chat going to go? You're looking forward to the chat? It was like,
1: Don't
2: need the pressure.
1: I felt pressure.
2: And it led to the worst question that's ever been asked in an interview ever. Don't play it.
1: No, please, I think please. We should.
3: Tom, I know you look very good in the Spider-Man suit, but I have heard a little rumor that you continue to wear the suit even when it's not required. Even when you go into the shops to get coffee, the suit is on. Is that true?
1: No. can I ask you, like, now that this is in hindsight, I mean, people can see this online.
2: Don't do it tomorrow? Apparently we've got to go.
1: What's your dream response from him there?
2: It's quite a long answer. There's a genius to my craft.
1: It was method to your madness.
2: Absolutely. So in the interviews previously, a great way to warm up, especially when you got three, is to get the two teasing one. So
1: Zendaya and Jacob, his mate,
2: teasing Tom for always leaving the suit on because he loves the way it looks.
1: Yes.
2: But in no way could I communicate that to the two of them, that that's what I was going for.
1: Yeah.
2: So they just took it as there's this weird rumor that you've heard and all got really confused.
1: So they took it verbatim that you had heard that he was actually wearing the suit. Not one of the three of them picked up on the fact that it was a joke. He just thought that you were just making up things about him to make him. You're just like, wow, Tom. So basically what we've done is we're two total strangers dialing in from another country and we've gone, hey, over here, we've heard that you love yourself so much that you wear the outfit everywhere. That was our opening bit to Tom Holland.
2: Yes. And I thought they'd love it.
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6: This is Budgie Baker. Well, plenty of fun in the sun today. A snowy change heading our way, so it's going to be a little bit different tomorrow, though. Selwyn Snow Resort today, new chum chair for the keen skiers and boarders. They've set up a toboggan run on Easy Street as well for all those wanting a bit of a slide. Charlotte Pass, Guthrie's double chair, busy again for with all those taking their first ride. A Basin Palmer and Pulpit T-Bar were spinning. Cozzy triple chair, open to the top. Everyone was taking in the views of the main range and then heading back down to the village. Nice long run there. Cozzy Carpet looking after all the first timers and the keen kids. Perisher, three resort areas open. Pretty Valley, Mount P6 was popular, as was Centre Valley around Leichhardt. Smiggins was fairly busy. All lifts open in Blue Cow today. No lift today at Guthiga. Threadbow kept everyone happy. Basin and Carroll's had some pretty nice snow. It was busy up around Merritts. Anton's the go and Central Spur for the more adventurous. And at Friday Flat, great for the first timers. Should be more snow from tomorrow, plus it's going to be cold enough for the snowmakers.
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12: Clear conditions through the remainder of your Monday evening. Down to -3 in Cooma tonight, -1 in Jindabyne and also in Canberra. Tomorrow, partly cloudy in the east. Medium chance of afternoon showers in the west with snow above 1,400 metres. Cooma and Canberra both looking at tops of 13 degrees. Just 9 degrees tomorrow in Jindabyne.
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World Cup final, the halftime show. It had Justin Bieber in there performing live. Reportedly paid $22 million to do so. Can I borrow a meal, Justin? 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
0: Clear conditions through the remainder of your Monday evening. Down to -3 in Cooma tonight, -1 in Jindabyne and also in Canberra. Tomorrow, partly cloudy in the east. Medium chance of afternoon showers in the west with snow above 1,400 metres. Cooma and Canberra both looking at tops of 13 degrees. Just 9 degrees tomorrow in Jindabyne.
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0: Hey, it's Macca. Some old school stuff from Pink coming your way soon. 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

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That is Taste. 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Snowy's best music lives here. The other half of the male population. Darling, I love your bags. Coming up, we'll get on some Aussie

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0: Clear conditions through the remainder of your Monday evening. Down to -3 in Cooma tonight, -1 in Jindabyne and also in Canberra. Tomorrow, partly cloudy in the east. Medium chance of afternoon showers in the west with snow above 1,400 metres. Cooma and Canberra both looking at tops of 13 degrees. Just 9 degrees tomorrow in Jindabyne.
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0: What's up, Macca, with you? The lady who can sing every genre of music in the world, Kelly Clarkson. Right after Somba and Bruno, I Just Might. 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

0: 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From the likes of John Newman and Mr. Benson Boone. Mr. Electric Blue. That's the other name he likes to give himself. That and a whole lot more after 10. 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
0: Clear conditions through the remainder of your Monday evening. Down to -3 in Cooma tonight, -1 in Jindabyne and also in Canberra. Tomorrow, partly cloudy in the east. Medium chance of afternoon showers in the west with snow above 1,400 metres. Cooma and Canberra both looking at tops of 13 degrees. Just 9 degrees tomorrow in Jindabyne.
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0: Some stupid song from Olivia Rodrigo very soon. Right now, Benson Boone. 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Here-

Rumours are that she's going to be down under in September, performing at the halftime between the LA Rams and the San Francisco 49ers at that NFL game they're doing at the MCG in Melbourne. Miley Cyrus plays 97.7 at Snow FM. We'll get on some Jason Derulo right after Peking Duck and Darren Hayes. I want you. It's not.

0: 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With a man who just finished performing his first ever Tomorrowland set, Calvin Harris. And Bob Sinclair's on the way as well.
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0: Clear conditions through the remainder of your Monday evening, down to -3 in Cooma tonight, -1 in Jindabyne and also in Canberra. Tomorrow, partly cloudy in the east, medium chance of afternoon showers in the west with snow above 1,400 metres. Cooma and Canberra both looking at tops of 13 degrees, just 9 degrees tomorrow in Jindabyne.
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Snowy's best music, play 97.7 Snow FM, playing all Aussie music through until midnight tonight. We'll get on some Shepherd, plus some Temper Trap on the way as well. Right now, might remember this guy from Australian Idol. Gosh, now 10, 15 years ago. He's a long way back. Had great hair, did Wes Carr. This is the single that he released after he won as Aussie Idol. It's called Feels Like Woe. 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

0: The song that launched the careers of both Ariana Grande and Iggy Australia, the Aussie rapper. That is Problem. 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

0: Wrapping up our All Aussie Music Hour with Gia Darcy, Subtle Changes. So that's going to do it for me. I play 97.7 Snow FM for a Monday evening. More of the Snowy's best music coming your way after midnight. 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

0: Every Friday on Snow FM Breakfast with Beck and Jack, Jack unleashes his hottest opinions of the week. And no topic is safe. From sport to movies to food to the things that should absolutely be banned forever. Pineapple on pizza, slow walkers at the supermarket, reality TV. Jack has thoughts. It's bold, it's unpredictable, and sometimes completely unhinged. But one thing's guaranteed, Beck will have something to say about it. Catch Jack's hot takes every Friday morning on Snow FM Breakfast with Beck and Jack.
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To the Philippines, they still go for pictures of my derriere in the magazine. 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
2: Wake up in the morning feeling like... 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
13: From the Capital Radio Newsroom. Good morning. I'm James Wybrow. Tests are being carried out after seven new suspected cases of the H5 bird flu strain were reported in South Australia. Australia has 20 confirmed cases across South Australia, Western Australia, New South Wales and Queensland. All are in migratory and seabirds. Infectious disease expert Dr. Paul Griffin says the risk to humans still remains low.
14: This is something that's devastating for birds, and certainly if it gets into commercial poultry will cause big problems, but the risk to human health is extremely low. Of course, we do want to take steps to make sure that remains the case.
13: In other news, One Nation leader Pauline Hanson has flagged a High Court challenge after failing to overturn a ruling that she racially vilified a Green senator. The federal court dismissed Ms. Hanson's appeal against a 2024 decision that her post telling Mahareen Farooqi to go back to Pakistan breached race discrimination laws. The Green senator welcoming the decision.
15: Hate speech is not free speech. and the federal court has reaffirmed that today. Unfortunately, hate speech is being normalized in this country right now. And I, for one, will not be a bystander.
13: Australians are being encouraged to sign up to the nation's organ and tissue donation register as part of Donate Life Week. Just over 1,000 Australians received a life-saving organ transplant in 2025. Spokesperson Lucinda Barry says there are about 2,000 people now on a wait list.
16: And without that transplant, those people will pass away. So organ donation only happens if somebody can't survive. But what we do have is that real chance to not have another family go through that and give them the gift of life.
13: And Australia's two top unionists are stepping down from their roles. ACTU Secretary Sally McManus will leave the organisation at the end of next month, while President Michelle O'Neill will depart later in the year. Australia's lead on the Commonwealth Games medal tally continues to grow with more gold overnight. Alex Perkins won gold in the 100-metre butterfly before just a few minutes later, Sam Williamson made a remarkable comeback in the 50-metre breaststroke to add to his 100-metre gold. Earlier, Kate McDonald won the uneven bars gymnastics, scoring an impressive 14.333 in a routine that was technically difficult but perfectly executed. McDonald's victory has been a long time coming.
17: It's finally happened. The dream has come true. After missing out in Birmingham, she is the Commonwealth Games uneven bars champion.
13: That audio thanks to Channel 7. Australia now has 51 games medals, 23 of them gold. And St Kilda forward Max King will miss the rest of the AFL season due to a hamstring injury. That's the latest from the Capital Radio newsroom.
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18: The cheapest unleaded 91 in Coomer is at the Ampol on Geebung Street at $1.88. Cheapest diesel is at the Metro West on the highway at $2.24. In Jindabyne, the cheapest unleaded is at the Ampol on Kosciuszko Road at $2.05. The cheapest diesel is at the Metro on Kosciuszko Road at $2.36.
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20: 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On the Snowy Mountains Highway, the road is open, the Link Road to Selwyn Snow Resort is open, Elliott Way is also open, and Coomer to Brown Mountain, the road is open. Make sure you're keeping it here for all the latest winter road updates.
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20: Partly cloudy for a lot of the snows today, with some late showers expected this afternoon. More rain will continue tomorrow, with it easing into Thursday. Snow is also expected above 1,800 metres. Jindabyne's reaching 9 today, and Coomer's partly cloudy at 11. Charlotte Pass reaching a top of 1, and Canberra, the nation's capital, it's partly cloudy in 12. Currently in Jindabyne, it's 0 degrees, Threadbow's minus 2, Mount Selwyn's minus 1, Charlotte Pass is minus 2 as well. Coomer currently 1, and for Canberra, it's currently 5.
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20: 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Snow FM Breakfast with Jack, and I think we're missing a little someone today. Beck, she's currently off sick. I may have given her my illness from last week, but hey, we'll keep the show going. We'll play all the Snowy Mountains' best music, and I'll tell you how you can win $5,000 in Love and Local Shop the Snowies. Keep it here. 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

0: 97.7 Play Snow FM Breakfast with Jack. Happy Tuesday to you. Somba, he's on the way next. 12 to 12. You know, you wrote this song in a really bored way.
1: I was just off the back of two big hits, Back to Friends and Undress, which are alternative songs. 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
0: Transport for New South Wales would like to advise Kosciuszko Road's open to Perisher, Guthaga Road's open to the village, and Alpine Way's open to Threadbow and beyond. On the Snowy Mountains Highway, the road is open, the Link Road to Selwyn Snow Resort is open, Elliott Way is also open, and Coomer to Brown Mountain, the road is open. Make sure you're keeping it here for all the latest winter road updates.
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0: 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All thanks to Snowy Monero Carpentry and Construction Group this morning. It's almost 6.30. James has got the latest for you in your news, and we'll get a check of your roads next.
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8: 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Building Snowy 2.0. Australia's biggest battery right here in the Snowy Mountains.
9: This is Budgie Baker. A little bit of snow around. It's pretty breezy at the moment, so you're going to be keeping an eye on those lifts today. Selwyn, new chump chair for the skiers and boarders. 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Charlotte Pass, New Guthrie's double chairs now open, so all lifts hopefully getting ready for the skiers and boarders. 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Perisher, lifts open across three resort areas, but when may affect some. Mount P6 and air for the better skiers and boarders. Centre Valley and Front Valley, a little bit more protected. Most lifts in Blue Cow, hopefully, and some in Smigs. Nothing currently spinning in Gathaga. Rebo, some nice snow cover around the basin and Carrolls, but I think the wind might put paid to that today. Cruiser and Gun Barrel plus Antons will get you the Merritts and Central Spur. Friday flat, good for the first timers and the children. Wind is going to affect some lifts today, so those protected runs will be the best option, especially around the surface lifts, and not sure how much snow we're going to get, but anything is welcome.
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10: From the Capital Radio Newsroom, good morning. I'm James Wybrow. Tests are being carried out after seven new suspected cases of the H5 bird flu strain were reported in South Australia. Australia has 20 confirmed cases across South Australia, Western Australia, New South Wales and Queensland. All are in migratory and seabirds. Infectious disease expert Dr. Paul Griffin says the risk to humans still remains low.
11: This is something that's devastating for birds, and certainly if it gets into commercial poultry will cause big problems, but the risk to human health is extremely low. Of course, we do want to take steps to make sure that remains the case.
10: In other news, One Nation leader Pauline Hanson has flagged a High Court challenge after failing to overturn a ruling that she racially vilified a Green senator. The federal court dismissed Ms Hanson's appeal against a 2024 decision that her post telling Mahareen Farooqi to go back to Pakistan breached race discrimination laws. The Green senator welcoming the decision.
5: Hate speech is not free speech, and the federal court has reaffirmed that today. Unfortunately, hate speech is being normalized in this country right now, and I, for one, will not be a bystander.
10: Australians are being encouraged to sign up to the nation's organ and tissue donation register as part of Donate Life Week. Just over 1,000 Australians received a life-saving organ transplant in 2025. Spokesperson Lucinda Barry says there are about 2,000 people now on a wait list.
12: And without that transplant, those people will pass away. So organ donation only happens if somebody can't survive. But what we do have is that real chance to not have another family go through that and give them the gift of life.
10: And Australia's two top unionists are stepping down from their roles. ACTU Secretary Sally McManus will leave the organisation at the end of next month, while President Michelle O'Neill will depart later in the year. Australia's lead on the Commonwealth Games medal tally continues to grow, with more gold overnight. Alex Perkins won gold in the 100-metre butterfly before just a few minutes later, Sam Williamson made a remarkable comeback in the 50-metre breaststroke to add to his 100-metre gold. Earlier, Kate McDonald won the uneven bars gymnastics, scoring an impressive 14.333 in a routine that was technically difficult but perfectly executed. McDonald's victory has been a long time coming.
13: It's finally happened. The dream has come true. After missing out in Birmingham, she is the Commonwealth Games uneven bars champion.
10: That audio thanks to Channel 7. Australia now has 51 games medals, 23 of them gold. And St Kilda forward Max King will miss the rest of the AFL season due to a hamstring injury. That's the latest from the Capital Radio newsroom.
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14: The cheapest unleaded 91 in Cooma is at the Ampol on Geebung Street at $1.88. Cheapest diesel is at the Metro West on the highway at $2.24. In Jindabyne, the cheapest unleaded is at the Ampol on Kosciuszko Road at $2.05. The cheapest diesel is at the Metro on Kosciuszko Road at $2.36.
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15: two, three. Let's do it.
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0: Transport for New South Wales would like to advise Kosciuszko Road's open to Perisher, Guthaga Road's open to the village, and Alpine Way's open to Thredbo and beyond. On the Snowy Mountains Highway, the road is open, the Link Road to Selwyn Snow Resort is open, Elliott Way is also open, and Cooma to Brown Mountain, the road is open. Make sure you're keeping it here for all the latest winter road updates.
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8: Snow FM weather.
0: Partly cloudy for a lot of the snows today, with some late showers expected this afternoon. More rain will continue tomorrow, with it easing into Thursday. Snow is also expected above 1,800 metres. Jindabyne's reaching 9 today, and Cooma's partly cloudy at 11. Charlotte Pass reaching a top of 1, and Canberra, the nation's capital, it's partly cloudy and 12. Currently in Jindabyne, it's 0 degrees. Thredbo's minus 2. Mount Selwyn's minus 1. Charlotte Pass is minus 2 as well. Cooma currently 1, and for Canberra, it's currently 5.
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0: 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If you're heading up the mountain, we've got all the latest in your road conditions and, of course, all of the Snowy Mountains' best music. If you want to get your hands on that money, keep it here. I will tell you right after the script. And Will.i.am, it's Hall of Fame. 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Yeah.

0: 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No, what you waiting for?
1: I was just looking at the Shalpa snow cams this morning, and it is absolutely gorgeous up there. So much snow. But, you know, if you're in need of some new snow gear and you're at Rip Curl Jindabyne today in Nuggets Crossing at the shopping center and you see a QR code, you might want to scan it because you could win yourself $5,000 in Love and Local Shop the Snowies. It is literally that simple. 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Our full list of businesses is up on our socials at SnowFM on Insta and Facebook. Olivia Rodrigo, she's up next. Drop Dead, her biggest single of the year. We're going to check your roads next if you're heading up the mountain. 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
1: 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On the Snowy Mountains Highway, the road is open, the Link Road to Selwyn Snow Resort is open, Elliott Way's also open, and Coomera to Brown Mountain, the road is open. 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

0: 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We'll get a check from the newsroom next with James. Also have a look at your road reports, see what roads are open or might be closed. Budgie Baker's also coming in with your snow report. 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
22: 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Australian energy starts right here in the Snowy Mountains.
23: This is Budgie Baker. A little bit of snow around. It's pretty breezy at the moment, so you're going to be keeping an eye on those lifts today. Selwyn, new jump chair for the skiers and boarders. There's a nice area reserved for the tobogganers on Easy Street as well. Charlotte Pass, new Guthrie's double chairs now open, so all lifts hopefully getting ready for the skiers and boarders. Cosy triple chair to the top. Pulford T-bar base and Palmer should spin. First timers riding the Cosy carpet for all their fun. Perisher, lifts open across three resort areas, but wind may affect some. Mount P6 and air for the better skiers and boarders. Centre Valley and Front Valley, a little bit more protected. Most lifts in Blue Cow, hopefully, and some in Smigs. Nothing currently spinning in Gathaga. Trebo, some nice snow cover around the basin and Carrolls, but I think the wind might put paid to that today. Cruiser and Gun Barrel plus Antons will get you to Merritts and Central Spur. Friday flat, good for the first timers and the children. Wind is going to affect some lifts today, so those protected runs will be the best option, especially around the surf. surface lifts, and not sure how much snow we're going to get, but anything is welcome.
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0: From the Capital Radio Newsroom, good morning. I'm James Wybrow. The government has announced plans for a new Australian oil refinery amid warnings fuel prices could rise even further. Federal politics reporter Nelson Scott.
2: The Iran war has exposed Australia's reliance on fuel imports, with just two operating refineries remaining in the country. The Albanese government will commit $4 million towards a feasibility study into building a new oil refinery in Western Australia to help enhance our energy security. The facility is set to be built by industrial manufacturing group Perdaman and would be the first new refinery in Australia since the 1960s. The move comes amid Treasury warnings fuel prices and inflation will continue rising as the Middle East conflict escalates and ongoing shipping disruptions continue.
0: In other news, new Treasury forecasting warns the re-intensified Iran war poses a greater threat to the Australian economy than the first phase of the conflict. New data out this week is expected to show inflation peaked at 5% in the 12 months to June. Experts say a scenario where it climbs to 7.25% remains possible if oil prices surge above $200 a barrel. Two-thirds of surveyed nurses and midwives in New South Wales say they often consider leaving the industry. A Sydney University report has found almost half have already started looking for alternative work. Dr. Elise Foken says there are a number of ways to boost staff well-being.
3: Things like more opportunities to swap shifts, changing start and finish times, access to paid leave appointments, and consistent managerial support.
0: And writer, comedian and conservationist Bill Oddie has died, aged 85. The actor's agent released a statement saying Bill was a multi-talented celebrity, wildlife presenter, broadcaster, comedian, writer, songwriter, musician and conservationist. Oddie came to fame as part of the 1970s trio The Goodies with Tim Brooke Taylor and Graham Garden. The Perth Bears are reportedly keeping a close eye on the Adam Dewey saga in case he is granted permission by the Tigers to shop around. Dewey is expected to return to training this morning after peace talks with coach Benji Marshall and officials. At the Commonwealth Games, Australia has swept the podium in the women's 100 metres final, with Meg Harris edging out Molly O'Callaghan to claim gold. Shayna Jack claiming bronze in her farewell games. Talking on Seven, she admits it was an emotional race.
9: Today was like quite hard to hold that emotion because I did have some people reminding me of that, and it's hard to, I guess, hold myself with that and just try and enjoy the process. I knew that I had these girls by my side.
0: Gymnast Kate McDonald has won gold for Australia on the uneven bars. And the Wallabies are spending the week in Sydney as they prepare to head to Japan this weekend. That's the latest news update from the Capital Radio Newsroom. I'm James Wybrow.
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24: The cheapest unleaded 91 in Cooma is at the Ampol on Geebung Street at $1.88. Cheapest diesel is at the Metro West on the highway at $2.24. In Jindabyne, the cheapest unleaded is at the Ampol on Kosciuszko Road at $2.05. The cheapest diesel is at the Metro on Kosciuszko Road at $2.36.
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26: Transport for New South Wales would like to advise Kosciuszko Road's open to Perisher, Guthaga Road's open to the village and Alpine Way's open to Threadboat and beyond. On the Snowy Mountains Highway, the road is open, the Link Road to Selwyn Snow Resort is open, Elliott Way is also open, and Cooma to Brown Mountain, the road is open. Make sure you're keeping it here for all the latest winter road updates.
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26: Partly cloudy for a lot of the snows today, with some late showers expected this afternoon. More rain will continue tomorrow, with it easing into Thursday. Snow is also expected above 1,800 metres. Jindabyne's reaching 9 today, and Coomer's partly cloudy at 11. Charlotte Pass reaching a top of 1, and Canberra, the nation's capital, it's partly cloudy and 12. Currently in Jindabyne, it's 0 degrees, Thredbo's minus 2, Mount Selwyn's minus 1, Charlotte Pass is minus 2 as well. Coomer currently 1, and for Canberra, it's currently 5.
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26: Good morning, good morning. Play Snow FM Breakfast with Jack. Yeah, I'm missing a little somebody this morning. Beck, she's currently off sick, but the show must go on. I'll keep giving you all the best music. We'll just have some fun this morning, okay? That's what I can give you. I'll tell you how you can win $5,000. It's very simple in Love and Local Shop, the Snowies. I'll also keep updating the roads for you. Make sure you're keeping it here. We're the only station in the Snowies updating the road reports every 15 minutes if you're heading up the mountain. Let's play some music for you. It's Ed Sheeran Shivers. Play

0: to Noah Kahn's The Great Divide here on Snow FM Breakfast with Jack. Dua Lipa fans get so excited. What if these walls could tell? We could be getting a fourth album very shortly. Let's manifest, manifest, manifest.
1: A manifestation. Because I believe that the words that I write, I have to be careful what I write because sometimes I feel like they can come true.
0: We're on this morning with our good friends at Snowy Monero Carpentry and Construction Group. If you're heading up the mountain, let's get a check of your roads. 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
0: Transport for New South Wales would like to advise Kosciuszko Road's open to Perisher, Guthaga Road's open to the village, and Alpine Way's open to Threadboat and beyond. On the Snowy Mountains Highway, the road is open, the Link Road to Selwyn Snow Resort is open, Elliott Way is also open, and Coomera to Brown Mountain, the road is open. Make sure you keep it here for all the latest winter road updates.
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Hey, if you want to get your hands on $5,000 cash, listen up. I'm going to tell you how you can win it next, right after Justin Bieber. So what do you mean? One of his throwbacks from 2015. Happy Tuesday. Hope you're having a wonderful morning. 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

0: 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If you want to win $5,000, listen up. It's so simple to get your hands on the cash. All you got to do, shop around the Snowies. I'm talking at the Snowy Mill Bakery. You could be down at Mitre 10 Jindabyne today, maybe getting yourself some coasters or even a new glass set, because I tell you what I'm in need of right now. I'm in need of a cocktail shaker and some beautiful cocktail glasses. Well, you could get that and so much more with $5,000. 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It's Love and Local, Shop the Snowies, and it's back for 2026. We're going to check in your news next. 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
12: 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Building Snowy 2.0. Australia's biggest battery right here in the Snowy Mountains.
13: This is Budgie Baker. A little bit of snow around. It's pretty breezy at the moment, so you're going to be keeping an eye on those lifts today. Selwyn, new chump chair for the skiers and boarders. 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Charlotte Pass, new Guthrie's double chairs now open, so all lifts hopefully getting ready for the skiers and boarders. Cosy triple chair to the top. Pulpit T-bar base and Pommer should spin. First timers riding the Cosy carpet for all their fun. Perisher, lifts open across three resort areas, but when may affect some. Mount P6 and air for the better skiers and boarders. Centre Valley and Front Valley, a little bit more protected. Most lifts in Blue Cow, hopefully, and some in Smigs. Nothing currently spinning in Guthaga. Rebo, some nice snow cover around the basin and Carrolls, but I think the wind might put paid to that today. Cruiser and Gun Barrel plus Antons will get you to Merritts and Central Spur. Friday flat, good for the first timers and the children. Wind is going to affect some lifts today, so those protected runs will be the best option, especially around the surface lifts, and not sure how much snow we're going to get, but anything is welcome.
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15: From the Capital Radio Newsroom, good morning. I'm James Wybrow. The government has announced plans for a new Australian oil refinery amid warnings fuel prices could rise even further. Federal politics reporter Nelson Scott.
16: The Iran war has exposed Australia's reliance on fuel imports, with just two operating refineries remaining in the country. The Albanese government will commit $4 million towards a feasibility study into building a new oil refinery in Western Australia to help enhance our energy security. The facility is set to be built by industrial manufacturing group Perdaman and would be the first new refinery in Australia since the 1960s. The move comes amid Treasury warnings fuel prices and inflation will continue rising as the Middle East conflict escalates and ongoing shipping disruptions continue.
15: In other news, new Treasury forecasting warns the re-intensified Iran war poses a greater threat to the Australian economy than the first phase of the conflict. New data out this week is expected to show inflation peaked at 5% in the 12 months to June. Experts say a scenario where it climbs to 7.25% remains possible if oil prices surge above $200 a barrel. Two-thirds of surveyed nurses and midwives in New South Wales say they often consider leaving the industry. A Sydney University report has found almost half have already started looking for alternative work. Dr. Elise Foken says there are a number of ways to boost staff well-being.
17: Things like more opportunities to swap shifts, changing start and finish times, access to paid leave appointments, and consistent managerial support.
15: And writer, comedian and conservationist Bill Oddie has died aged 85. The actor's agent released a statement saying Bill was a multi-talented celebrity, wildlife presenter, broadcaster, comedian, writer, songwriter, musician and conservationist. Oddie came to fame as part of the 1970s trio The Goodies with Tim Brooke Taylor and Graham Garden. The Perth Bears are reportedly keeping a close eye on the Adam Dewey saga in case he is granted permission by the Tigers to shop around. Dewey is expected to return to training this morning after peace talks with coach Benji Marshall and officials. At the Commonwealth Games, Australia has swept the podium in the women's 100 metres final, with Meg Harris edging out Molly O'Callaghan to claim gold. Shayna Jack claiming bronze in her farewell games. Talking on Seven, she admits it was an emotional race.
18: Today was like quite hard to hold that emotion because I did have some people reminding me of that, and it's hard to, I guess, hold myself with that and just try and enjoy the process. I knew that I had these girls by my side.
15: Gymnast Kate McDonald has won gold for Australia on the uneven bars. And the Wallabies are spending the week in Sydney as they prepare to head to Japan this weekend. That's the latest news update from the Capital Radio Newsroom. I'm James Wybrow.
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19: The cheapest unleaded 91 in Coomer is at the Ampol on Geebung Street at $1.88. Cheapest diesel is at the Metro West on the highway at $2.24. In Jindabyne, the cheapest unleaded is at the Ampol on Kosciuszko Road at $2.05. The cheapest diesel is at the Metro on Kosciuszko Road at $2.36.
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0: Transport for New South Wales would like to advise Kosciuszko Road's open to Perisher, Guthaga Road's open to the village, and Alpine Way's open to Threadboat and beyond. On the Snowy Mountains Highway, the road is open, the Link Road to Selwyn Snow Resort is open, Elliott Way is also open, and Coomer to Brown Mountain, the road is open. Make sure you keep it here for all the latest winter road updates.
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12: Snow FM weather.
0: Partly cloudy for a lot of the snows today, with some late showers expected this afternoon. More rain will continue tomorrow, with it easing into Thursday. Snow is also expected above 1800 metres. Jindabyne's reaching 9 today, and Coomer's partly cloudy at 11. Charlotte Pass reaching a top of 1, and Canberra, the nation's capital, it's partly cloudy and 12. Currently in Jindabyne, it's 0 degrees. Threadbow's minus 2. Mount Selwyn's minus 1. Charlotte Pass is minus 2 as well. Coomer currently 1. And for Canberra, it's currently 5.
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0: Good morning, good morning. It's Snow FM Breakfast with Jack. Looking over Lake Jindabyne right now. This view is just so stunning. You know, I moved here from Perth about 4 months ago, and every day I wake up in the Snowies, I think to myself, I'm such a lucky human being. And even just on the weekend, I went up to Charlotte Pass and I got to see snow for the first time. It's made me, I think, a forever Eastern Stater. Maybe I'm a true blue New South Wales man now. I don't know, but something about the Snowies, I think it's going to keep me here for a very long time. Let's get some music on for you this morning. We've got the roads coming up as well. It's Pigs Just Like Fire. 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Happy Tuesday.

0: 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You know this guy? Yeah, Usher. He's going viral at the moment all over the internet for something he did at his tour yesterday. We'll give you all the details next in Today in Tabloids. Right now, let's get a check of your roads. 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
0: 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On the Snowy Mountains Highway, the road is open, the Link Road to Selwyn Snow Resort is open, Elliott Way is also open, and Cooma to Brown Mountain, the road is open. 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

that time of the morning again. It's time for Today in Tabloids. You know this guy. Yeah, Usher, he's currently going viral for this clip online. Basically, there was a fan at Usher's concert who, whatever he does at a concert is he brings up a fan and dances with them on stage, sort of serenades them as if it's a Magic Mike show. And she was up there. She looked a little bit uncomfortable and Usher quickly stopped it because she's like, I don't think she wants to be on stage. But the fan quickly came out after saying she thoroughly enjoyed the experience and believes her reaction was misunderstood online. In some other news this morning, Mr. Christopher Nolan, he has come out saying that he is a little bit scared to tackle some genres. He actually said he's too terrified to tackle rom-coms, saying it's something that he could never pull off. And he says that every project has to feel like the right creative fit rather than making a movie just to tick off a box. That's Today in Tabloids this morning. It's Sabrina Carpenter now. When did you get hot? Play Snow Effect.

0: 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It's almost 8 o'clock. We'll get a check from the newsroom next and also take a look at your roads. 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
7: 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Australian energy starts right here in the Snowy Mountains.
8: This is Budgie Baker. A little bit of snow around. It's pretty breezy at the moment, so you're going to be keeping an eye on those lifts today. Selwyn, new chump chair for the skiers and boarders. 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Charlotte Pass, new Guthrie's double chairs now open, so all lifts hopefully getting ready for the skiers and boarders. Cosy triple chair to the top, Pulford T-bar base and plumber should spin. First timers riding the Cosy carpet for all their fun. Perisher, lifts open across three resort areas, but wind may affect some. Mount P6 and air for the better skiers and boarders. Centre Valley and Front Valley, a little bit more protected. Most lifts in Blue Cow, hopefully, and some in Smiths, nothing currently spinning in Gathaga. Trebo, some nice snow cover around the basin and Carrolls, but I think the wind might put paid to that today. Cruiser and Gun Barrel plus Antons will get you the Merritts and Central Spur. Friday flat, good for the first timers and the children. Wind is going to affect some lifts today, so those protected runs will be the best option, especially around the surface lifts. And not sure how much snow we're going to get, but anything is welcome.
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9: From the Capital Radio Newsroom, good morning. I'm James Wybrow. The federal government is starting work on plans for Australia to build its first new oil refinery in decades. Labor will commit $4 million towards a feasibility study looking at constructing a refinery in Western Australia. The government says it would help reduce our reliance on foreign fuel imports, which have been laid bare by the Middle East conflict. Shadow Treasurer Tim Wilson says something has to be done.
10: Well, let's wait and see what the details are, but when we were last in government, we stopped the last two refineries from closing. It's been a long time and we've already had multiple reports of oil crises just this year.
9: Meanwhile, Treasury documents warn prolonged conflict between Iran and the US would have grave consequences for oil prices and cost of living pressures. Research shows inflation is on track to reach 5% by the middle of the year, but could get as high as 7%. Overseas, the French president says he will commit every available resource to fighting wildfires raging across his country. Flames are only about 15 kilometres from the city of Bordeaux. Emmanuel Macron says authorities are doing everything they can.
11: We will win this battle together. We'll commit every possible resource, adapt to changing needs, and continue to innovate alongside you to win that battle.
9: That translation thanks to the BBC. In Spain, about 100,000 have been told to leave their homes or to seek shelter as fires tear through the region. Back home, while the Great Barrier Reef is not on the latest in danger list of the UNESCO World Heritage Committee, there's pressure on Australia to address climate change and water quality targets. The committee will revisit the decision in 2028. Australian Marine Conservation Society campaigner Tanya Murphy says we need to do more to protect the reef, which is part of our national identity and economy.
12: Also supports around 77,000 jobs and contributes more than $9 billion to Australia's economy every year. And beyond that, coral reefs are the biodiversity equivalents of rainforest in our ocean. So if we lose coral reefs, we're not only losing one of the most important ecosystems on the planet, but also a major provider of jobs.
9: And New South Wales pension and senior public transport users will no longer need to carry their physical gold opal card. A boil over in the pool at the Commonwealth Games, with Meg Harris edging out Molly O'Callaghan as the Aussies went 1-2-3 in the 100 metres freestyle. Harris has told Seven she can't really believe it.
13: I mean, it's always fun. Well, always. I've never done this before. But I knew I had to go out hard. Molly always mows me down, so I was hoping just once I'd be able to hold her off.
9: And Zach Lomax has given some insight into his decision to join the PNG Chiefs, describing it as a once-in-a-lifetime opportunity. However, he still says he has unfinished business in rugby ahead of his return to the NRL in 2028. That's the latest from the Capital Radio Newsroom.
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14: The cheapest unleaded 91 in Coomer is at the Ampol on Geebung Street at $1.88. Cheapest diesel is at the Metro West on the highway at $2.24. In Jindabyne, the cheapest unleaded is at the Ampol on Kosciuszko Road at $2.05. The cheapest diesel is at the Metro on Kosciuszko Road at $2.36.
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0: Transport for New South Wales would like to advise Kosciuszko Road's open to Perisher, Guthaga Road's open to the village, and Alpine Way's open to Threadboat and beyond. On the Snowy Mountains Highway, the road is open, the Link Road to Selwyn Snow Resort is open, Elliott Way is also open, and Coomera to Brown Mountain, the road is open. Make sure you keep it here for all the latest winter road updates.
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0: Partly cloudy for a lot of the snows today, with some late showers expected this afternoon. More rain will continue tomorrow, with it easing into Thursday. Snow is also expected above 1800 metres. Jindabyne's reaching 9 today, and Coomera's partly cloudy at 11. Charlotte Pass reaching a top of 1, and Canberra, the nation's capital, it's partly cloudy and 12. Currently in Jindabyne, it's 0 degrees. Threadbow's minus 2. Mount Selwyn's minus 1. Charlotte Pass is minus 2 as well. Coomera currently 1, and for Canberra, it's currently 5.
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0: Happy Tuesday, it's Snow FM Breakfast with Jack, and you may have noticed someone's not in the building with me today. Yeah, Beck, she's currently off sick. I'm really hoping I didn't get her ill myself, because last week I was a little bit crook, but we'll keep the show going. The show must go on. We're going to open up the birthday book very shortly. 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Fill out the birthday book form and we'll see who gets a sweet treat today. All thanks to the Bakery Jindabyne. It's all happening next, right after Benson Boone. It's Mr. Electric Blue. He was a-

Happy, happy birthday to everyone across the Snowies for the 28th of July. Got a few people in the book. Hayley Jean's happy 18th birthday today. Hope you have a wonderful day from Jindabyne. Lots of love from your friends and your family. Also, happy birthday to Mark Borrows, 32nd birthday from Bombala. Have a great day, Mark. And James, happy 59th birthday from Threadbow. Enjoy the ski trip. Lots of love from all your friends and your family. Should we take a look and see what famous faces you share your birthday with? Well, Harry Kane, he is one of them. He's a soccer player from England. He's turning 33 today, actually. Very well known for being on the Munich team. Also the captain of the England national team. Also played for Tottenham Hotspur. And he played in the 2018 FIFA World Cup. Yeah, Harry Kane, he's one of the only celebs in the book today. But that's the birthday book for today. Hayley, you're going to get yourself the sweet treat thanks to the bakery Jindabyne. Enjoy it on us. The birthday back is back tomorrow morning on Snow FM Breakfast. It's Kimberland, The Way I Are.

0: It's Timbaland's The Way I Are here on Snow FM Breakfast. Happy Tuesday. You know this song from Lady Gaga? It actually almost never made the album. Yeah, Poker Face. It was almost cut off from the fame because she just didn't like it that much. We're going to play it next, right after we get a check of your roads. Play Snow FM.
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0: Transport for New South Wales would like to advise Kosciuszko Road's open to Perisher, Guthaga Road's open to the village, and Alpine Way's open to Threadboat and beyond. On the Snowy Mountains Highway, the road is open, the Link Road to Selwyn Snow Resort is open, Elliott Way is also open, and Coomer to Brown Mountain, the road is open. Make sure you keep it here for all the latest winter road updates.
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0: 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Hey, if you want to get your hands on the $5,000 cash, it's as simple as shopping around the Snowies this winter. 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It is that simple and you've got all the way through to August. You've got plenty of time to try and get your hands on that money. It's all thanks to us here at Snow FM. Love it local. Shop the Snowies is back for 2026. Hey, almost 8:30. We'll get a check from the newsroom. We'll see what's going on in your weather.
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7: 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Building Snowy 2.0. Australia's biggest battery right here in the Snowy Mountains.
8: This is Budgie Baker. A little bit of snow around. It's pretty breezy at the moment, so you're going to be keeping an eye on those lifts today. Selwyn, new chum chair for the skiers and boarders. There's a nice area reserved for the tobogganers on Easy Street as well. Charlotte Pass, new Guthrie's double chairs now open, so all lifts hopefully getting ready for the skiers and boarders. Cozzy triple chair to the top, Pulford T-bar base and Pommer should spin. First timers riding the Cozzy carpet for all their fun. Perisher, lifts open across three resort areas, but wind may affect some. Mount P6 and Air for the better skiers and boarders. Centre Valley and Front Valley, a little bit more protected. Most lifts in Blue Cow, hopefully, and some in Smigs. Nothing currently spinning in Guthaga. Rebo, some nice snow cover around the basin and Carrolls, but I think the wind might put paid to that today. Cruiser and Gun Barrel plus Antons will get you the Merritts and Central Spur. Friday flat, good for the first timers and the children. Wind is going to affect some lifts today, so those protected runs will be the best option, especially around the surface lifts. And not sure how much snow we're going to get, but anything is welcome.
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9: From the Capital Radio Newsroom, good morning. I'm James Wybrow. The federal government is starting work on plans for Australia to build its first new oil refinery in decades. Labor will commit $4 million towards a feasibility study looking at constructing a refinery in Western Australia. The government says it would help reduce our reliance on foreign fuel imports, which have been laid bare by the Middle East conflict. Shadow Treasurer Tim Wilson says something has to be done.
10: Well, let's wait and see what the details are, but when we were last in government, we stopped the last two refineries from closing. It's been a long time, and we've already had multiple reports of oil crises just this year.
9: Meanwhile, Treasury documents warn prolonged conflict between Iran and the US would have grave consequences for oil prices and cost of living pressures. Research shows inflation is on track to reach 5% by the middle of the year, but could get as high as 7%. Overseas, the French president says he will commit every available resource to fighting wildfires raging across his country. Flames are only about 15 kilometres from the city of Bordeaux. Emmanuel Macron says authorities are doing everything they can.
11: We will win this battle together. We'll commit every possible resource, adapt to changing needs, and continue to innovate alongside you to win that battle.
9: That translation thanks to the BBC. In Spain, about 100,000 have been told to leave their homes or to seek shelter as fires tear through the region. Back home, while the Great Barrier Reef is not on the latest in danger list of the UNESCO World Heritage Committee, there's pressure on Australia to address climate change and water quality targets. The committee will revisit the decision in 2028. Australian Marine Conservation Society campaigner Tanya Murphy says we need to do more to protect the reef, which is part of our national identity and economy.
12: Also supports around 77,000 jobs and contributes more than $9 billion to Australia's economy every year. And beyond that, coral reefs are the biodiversity equivalents of rainforest in our ocean. So if we lose coral reefs, we're not only losing one of the most important ecosystems on the planet, but also a major provider of jobs.
9: And New South Wales pension and senior public transport users will no longer need to carry their physical gold opal card. A boil over in the pool at the Commonwealth Games, with Meg Harris edging out Molly O'Callaghan as the Aussies went 1-2-3 in the 100 metres freestyle. Harris has told Seven she can't really believe it.
13: I mean, it's always fun. Well, always. I've never done this before. But I knew how to go out hard. Molly always throws me down, so I was hoping just once I'd be able to hold her off.
9: And Zach Lomax has given some insight into his decision to join the PNG Chiefs, describing it as a once-in-a-lifetime opportunity. However, he still says he has unfinished business in rugby ahead of his return to the NRL in 2028. That's the latest from the Capital Radio Newsroom.
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14: The cheapest unleaded 91 in Cooma is at the Ampol on Geebung Street at $1.88. Cheapest diesel is at the Metro West on the highway at $2.24. In Jindabyne, the cheapest unleaded is at the Ampol on Kosciuszko Road at $2.05. The cheapest diesel is at the Metro on Kosciuszko Road at $2.36.
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0: Transport for New South Wales would like to advise Kosciuszko Road's open to Perisher, Guthaga Road's open to the village, and Alpine Way's open to Threadboat and beyond. On the Snowy Mountains Highway, the road is open, the Link Road to Selwyn Snow Resort is open, Elliott Way is also open, and Cooma to Brown Mountain, the road is open. Make sure you keep it here for all the latest winter road updates.
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7: Snow FM weather.
0: Partly cloudy for a lot of the snows today, with some late showers expected this afternoon. More rain will continue tomorrow, with it easing into Thursday. Snow is also expected above 1,800 metres. Jindabyne's reaching 9 today, and Cooma's partly cloudy at 11. Charlotte Pass reaching a top of 1, and Canberra, the nation's capital, it's partly cloudy and 12. Currently in Jindabyne, it's 0 degrees. Threadbow's minus 2. Mount Selwyn's minus 1. Charlotte Pass is minus 2 as well. Cooma currently 1, and for Canberra, it's currently 5.
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0: Good morning, good morning. It's Snow FM Breakfast with Jack Hay, Sam Fender and Olivia Dean on the way next. Rain Me In. It's currently, what, third on the ARIA chart? If you're heading up the mountain as well, make sure you keep it here on Snow FM because we are always updating the road conditions. You want to know what's open, where chains are required, and of course, if you are up there to ski, we've got the best music in the snowy mountains to play. This one from Beyonce and Destiny's Child and Kelly Rowland. God, it's such a throwback. It's Birdylicious. Play Snow FM. Good morning. Yeah.

0: 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It's all thanks to Snowy Monero Carpentry and Construction Group. But I hit the wall, Gracie Abrams doing incredible things across the business. You know, her album doing so well. I'm going to give you all the details next in Today in Tabloids. Right after, we get a check of your roads.
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0: 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On the Snowy Mountains Highway, the road is open, the Link Road to Selwyn Snow Resort is open, Elliot Way is also open, and Cooma to Brown Mountain, the road is open. Make sure you keep it here for all the latest winter road updates.
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2: Feeling it, we're feeling good. We're feeling good, hey?
3: Yes, that time of the morning on Snow FM Breakfast for today in tabloids. You know this woman. But I hit the wall. Yeah, Miss Gracie Abrams, she's doing incredible things. Her newest album, Daughter From Hell, has just debuted at number one. She said it feels so nuts that her third album in her entire career is at number one. She said three number one albums as well, actually. Fans love the album. It marks another career high for her. You know, she's only 26. Isn't that just insane in the membrane? It's about the news this morning. Sydney Sweeney and Scooter Braun, the little loved up couple, they have given fans another peek inside the little relationship going on with photos shared from a getaway in Queenstown in New Zealand. Now, if you don't know who Scooter Braun is, he is basically Taylor Swift's old music producer. She got really wronged by him. He ended up buying all her records, and in the end, she got everything back. But he's now dating Sydney Sweeney, which we know as a Euphoria star. She's doing incredible things, and they were seen bungee jumping as there was some photos shared from their trip in New Zealand. They were riding a helicopter, and fans actually think their relationship might be getting just a little bit more serious than people are thinking. Who knows? Maybe a marriage is on the cards, maybe even some children. That's today in tabloids this morning. It's Miley Cyrus, End of the World Now, play Snow FM.

0: Clay, Snow FM Breakfast with Jack. Hey, we'll get a check from the newsroom next at 9 o'clock. Also, have a look at your forecast, because I do think we have a natural dumping of snow on the way. Pretty decent amount, too, to help with the coverage across the resorts. We'll have a look at your roads, and Budgie Baker, he's got your snow report for today.
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11: 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Australian energy starts right here in the Snowy Mountains.
12: This is Budgie Baker. A little bit of snow about. Hopefully we're going to get some more during the day. Visibility is pretty marginal, especially on the upper slopes, and it's pretty breezy, so keep an eye on those lifts today. So a new chump chair for the skiers and boarders, an area reserved for the tobogganers on Easy Street. Cold enough over there for them to start snowmaking nice and early. Charlotte Pass, new Guthrie's double chairs open, so all lifts now ready for the skiers and boarders. Cozzy triple chair to the top, and the pulpit T-bar and base and pommer. First timers can ride the Cozzy carpet for their enjoyment. Perisher lifts open across three resort areas. Mount Pea and Air for the better skiers and boarders. Centre Valley, Front Valley might be a good choice today. It's going to be a little bit more protected. Most lifts in Blue Cow, some in Smigs, nothing currently spinning in Agathaga. Threadbow, wind and visibility has put the Basin and Carrolls on hold. Crews are still okay for access to Merritts. Gunbarrel and Antons will get you to some higher runs, including High Noon. Friday Flat, good for the first timers and the kids. Wind is going to affect some lifts today, so those protected runs will be the best option, especially around a surface lift. Not sure how much snow we're going to get, but anything is welcome.
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13: From the Capital Radio Newsroom, good morning, I'm James Wybrow. Plans are underway for the construction of Australia's first new oil refinery since the 1960s, amid concerns fuel prices could rise even further. Federal politics reporter Nelson Scott.
14: The Iran war has exposed Australia's vulnerability to fuel supply chain disruptions, with just two operating refineries left in the country. The federal government will commit $4 million towards a feasibility study into constructing a new refinery in Western Australia, built by industrial manufacturing group Perdaman. Labor claims the facility will help boost energy security by making us less reliant on imported fuel and fertilizer. The move comes as Treasury predicts inflation could reach as high as 7% this year if supply chain disruptions continue in the Middle East.
13: In other news, the New South Wales Health Minister is vowing to investigate reports of huge wait times at a regional hospital, as he warns hospitals are experiencing peak demand. One woman says a fellow patient at Wagga Wagga was still waiting for a bed 36 hours after being brought in with sharp pain following a knee replacement. Ryan Parks says he will get to the bottom of what has happened.
15: Check on that, because I want to make sure that that person's had a level of intervention with the clinical staff along the way. That does seem a little bit unusual for that hospital.
13: Several contracted New South Wales police chaplains have resigned, reportedly over new disclosure rules. The Telegraph reports chaplains are now required to name the officers who use their services and to divulge private information. New South Wales Police says it remains strongly committed to the chaplaincy service. And Victorian Premier Jacinta Allen says she will stare down demands to resign, potentially forcing a six-week leadership campaign. Labor MPs will vote on a leadership spill this morning. Jacinta Allen has vowed to contest the leadership ballot even if she loses the spill motion. Code Hopper Zach Lomax says playing for PNG is the opportunity of a lifetime. Currently signed with the Western Force through 2027, Lomax has inked a three-year NRL deal to join the Chiefs from 2028, but insists he still has ambitions to represent the Wallabies at next year's World Cup.
16: My heart and soul is absolutely dedicated to Australia and rugby union, and mate, that's you know, want nothing more than to be able to pull on that gold jersey. It's, you know, that's what it's about.
13: Recapping Aussie dominance in the Commonwealth Games pool this morning, the Dolphins claimed 7 gold, 3 silver and 5 bronze to take their overall gold tally to 23. And Max King is devastated after another hamstring injury ruled him out for the rest of the season. In some better news for St Kilda, Darcy Wilson has signed a contract extension, keeping him at the club until the end of 2028. That's the latest news update from the Capital Radio Newsroom. I'm James Wybrow.
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17: The cheapest unleaded 91 in Cooma is at the Ampol on Geebung Street at $1.88. Cheapest diesel is at the Metro West on the highway at $2.24. In Jindabyne, the cheapest unleaded is at the Ampol on Kosciuszko Road at $2.05. The cheapest diesel is at the Metro on Kosciuszko Road at $2.36.
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0: Transport for New South Wales would like to advise Kosciuszko Road's open to Perisher, Guthiger Road's open to the village, and Alpine Way's open to Threadboat and beyond. On the Snowy Mountains Highway, the road is open, the Link Road to Selwyn Snow Resort is open, Elliott Way is also open, and Cooma to Brown Mountain, the road is open. Make sure you're keeping it here for all the latest winter road updates.
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0: Snow FM weather. Partly cloudy for a lot of the snows today, with some late showers expected this afternoon. More rain will continue tomorrow, with it easing into Thursday. Snow is also expected above 1800 metres. Jindabyne's reaching 9 today, and Cooma's partly cloudy at 11. Charlotte Pass reaching a top of 1, and Canberra, the nation's capital, it's partly cloudy and 12. Currently in Jindabyne, it's 0 degrees. Threadbow is minus 2. Mount Selwyn's minus 1. Charlotte Pass is minus 2 as well. Cooma currently 1, and for Canberra, it's currently 5.
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0: A very good morning to you across the Snowies. It's Snow FM Breakfast with Jack, and you may have noticed someone isn't here today. It's Beck. Yes, she's not in the hot seat. She's currently at home resting up because I think I may have given her an illness. Well, hopefully Beck is fit as a fiddle and she'll be back tomorrow morning. All good for Beck and Jack. But hey, if you're heading up the mountain, make sure you're keeping it here on Snow FM, the only station in the Snowies, constantly updating the road reports. Let's play some music. It's Coldplay's Viva La Vida.

0: 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Olivia Rodrigo, Stupid Song on the way next. Currently fifth on the ARIA charts. You know, she's neck and neck. Olivia Dean, Ella Langley, Alex Warren. Olivia, she's going to play in the next five for you. 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
1: 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Train's on the way next with Hey Soul Sister. We're on this morning all thanks to Snowy Monero Carpentry and Construction Group. 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
1: 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On the Snowy Mountains Highway, the road is open, the Link Road to Selwyn Snow Resort is open, Elliott Way is also open, and Coomera to Brown Mountain, the road is open. Make sure you're keeping it here for all the latest winter road updates.
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0: You know this guy? Yeah, Usher, he's in a bit of hot water this morning. We'll tell you what's going on next in Today in Tabloids. 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
8: 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You know what?

that time of the morning again. It's time for Today in Tabloids. You know this guy. Yeah, Usher, he's currently going viral for this clip online. Basically, there was a fan at Usher's concert who, whatever he does at a concert is he brings up a fan and dances with them on stage, sort of serenades them as if it's a Magic Mike show. And she was up there, she looked a little bit uncomfortable, and Usher quickly stopped it because she's like, I don't think she wants to be on stage. But the fan quickly came out after saying she thoroughly enjoyed the experience and believes her reaction was misunderstood online. In some other news this morning, Mr. Christopher Nolan, he has come out saying that he is a little bit scared to tackle some genres. He actually said he's too terrified to tackle rom-coms, saying it's something that he could never pull off. And he says that every project has to feel like the right creative fit rather than making a movie just to tick off a box. That's Today in Tabloids this morning.

0: 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Harry Styles on the way next. Jordan's also hanging out with you from 10. Aperture, he's got the latest from the newsroom, a check of your roads, and also a look at your weather. I'll see you tomorrow morning. Me and Beck are back from 6. Play Snow FM.
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11: 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Building Snowy 2.0. Australia's biggest battery right here in the Snowy Mountains.
12: This is Budgie Baker. Just a little bit of snow about, and I think we're going to get some more as the day goes on. Visibility can be marginal at times, especially on the upper slopes, and it is pretty breezy, so just keep an eye on those lifts today. So a new chum chair for the skiers and boarders, the area reserved for the tobogganers on Easy Street. 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First timers riding the Cosy carpet. 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Centre Valley and Front Valley, probably the pick, a little bit more protected today. Most lifts in Blue Cow, some in Smigs, and nothing currently in Guthiga. Trebo, wind has put the Basin and Carrolls on hold, Cruiser as well, so there's no merits at the moment. Gun Barrel plus Anton's will get you some high runs, including High Noon. Friday Flat, good for the first timers and the children, and the wind.